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3: In this update, parts of the Upper South Island are cut off, with State Highway 1 still shut by slips and flooding after days of heavy rain. Kaikoura is in a state of emergency, with hundreds evacuated or sheltering. The transport agency's Mark Owen says crews are out inspecting roads.
4: Rivers have come up, particularly the Conway River, just south of Kaikoura, slips in the Hunderlea. So quite significant damage between Waipara and Kaikoura, but it's quite likely State Highway 1 will be at least closed today through tonight as well.
3: The Bay of Plenty economy is speeding up, with exports topping $7.5 billion last year, a 16.9% jump on the year before. ANZ's Lorraine Mapu says kiwi fruit and dairy are doing the heavy lifting.
5: If you look at the Tauranga port, it has 49% of containerised exports going out.
3: Prince Harry and a group of celebrities have lost their High Court case against the Daily Mail's publisher over alleged illegal information gathering. The judge ruled the evidence just wasn't strong enough to prove their claims. Sky News correspondent Laura Bundock.
6: The case is a costly and unexpected disaster for Team Sussex.
3: And Wellington Zoo has made an emotional farewell to Fernando the capybara after his health took a sudden turn for the worse. Staff made the call to euthanise the seven-year-old, with no plans to bring in more capybara to the zoo.
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3: In sport, the last quarter-final spot at the Football World Cup has been decided via penalties in Vancouver on TVNZ.
8: Switzerland are going to the quarter-final of the World Cup, and they've got a date with Lionel Messi and Argentina.
3: Yes, the Swiss have eliminated Colombia 4-3 on penalties after playing out a scoreless match over 120 minutes. Meanwhile, Egypt's football coach has claimed officials cheated his side out of a quarterfinal spot in their agonising 3-2 defeat to Argentina. Make the news your own with the new NZ Herald app. Download today and tap into the news that matters.
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Coast with Lorna Riley on your feel-good work day. Look out, because the boss is coming. First, though, the very first song that Men at Work ever released. It's an ode to paranoia.

Tony's time of your feel good 80s with Lorna on your feel good workday. I had such FOMO because of my surgery. I was away for the feel good 500 countdown this year, but we are bringing it back this Matariki weekend. It is Coast's feel good 500 countdown 26 rewind, where we replay the countdown that you built. It kicks off Matariki Friday morning from 6 a.m. So do join us for that. The best way is through the free iHeartRadio app. Rupert Holmes pouring pina coladas in just a moment.

0: It's Kai's time of your feel-good 80s with Lorna on your feel-good workday, and Rupert Holmes, who, as well as writing that big hit and a minor one called Him, has also written award-winning musicals and even a novel, Murder Your Employer, The McMaster's Guide to Homicide. That sounds pretty good. This book looks great as well. Murder in Paris from Kirsty Manning. It is a Charlie James mystery. Charlie is an investigative reporter, and she follows the footsteps of a missing person around Paris. It's a glamorous historical mystery of murder, fashion, food, secrets and danger, set in 1930s Paris. And I have a copy to give away right now. If you'd like it, text Paris and your name to 2699. Kenny Loggins from a big 80s movie next on Coast.
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0: Feel Good Work Day with Lorna. Congrats to Xavier, who has picked up today's copy of Murder in Paris. And I will have another copy of that book to be won tomorrow on Coast Days. Meantime, after one, more of your Feel Good 80s. Aretha and George, Billy Joel, and a homegrown hit for the Mockers. Plus, I want to get you in the draw for that luxurious trip for two to the Sunshine Coast. 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
21: In this update, road teams are checking closed sections of State Highway 1 for slips, debris and flooding north and south of storm-hit Kaikoura, which is still under a state of emergency. Further south, snow and ice have closed State Highway 8 between

0: Tekapowa and Twizel, and motorists are warned to take care around Ida Valley, Ranfurly and Naseby. Labor's gearing up for an energy policy battle, matching National's election promise of low-interest loans to switch households to solar power. It would also give low- to middle-income families subsidies. WorkSafe is looking into a worker being injured at Alliance's Pukeuri Meatworks in Oamaru while servicing equipment yesterday. A US Immigration and Customs Enforcement, or ICE agent, has shot a Houston driver dead, claiming he was a Mexican illegal alien who attempted to evade arrest. And global tech giants have stumbled at the get-go on Australia's under-16 social media ban, failing to age-check people opening accounts. Australia's doubled the maximum penalties and warned platforms they could face court action. That's news.
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0: Sport and goalkeeper Gregor Kubel is the toast of Switzerland after helping his country into the Football World Cup quarterfinals. Switzerland downed Colombia 4-3 in a thrilling penalty shootout. The Borussia Dortmund gloveman watched on as Colombia's third attempt ricocheted into the crossbar before he got both hands on the next shot on TVNZ.
2: Cucho Hernandez, and it's saved! Gregor Kubel!
0: Tennis icon Novak Djokovic has outlasted Canadian Félix Auger-Aliassime in a five-set marathon that took 5 hours and 15 minutes, the longest Wimbledon quarterfinal in the Open era. And the Blues have locked down exciting 22-year-old outside back Peyton Spencer through to the end of the 2029 Super Rugby season. And that's sport. I'm Scarlett Swatanovich. Make the news your own with the new NZ Herald app. Download today and tap into the news that matters.
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Comedian Alan Davies is returning to New Zealand at the end of this month, in fact, and I've got a chance for you to win tickets very soon on Coast.

0: It's Kai's time of your feel-good 80s, Lorna, on your feel-good workday. And here is a clip of Alan Davies on one of his previous visits to New Zealand.
1: Before I was in New Zealand, I was in Australia. Oh, well, they're very different there. They're not nearly as the key, not nearly as friendly. It's a friendly in New Zealand, not in Australia. Don't like the English people at all. Bloody Poms, you're always moaning, aren't you? Moaning and whinging and moaning, aren't you? You never stop moaning and whinging and whinging and moaning, moaning, whinging Bloody Poms, we call you, because you never stop moaning and whinging.
0: You get the idea. Anyone who...

0: Folks, fun at our cousins across the Tasman is okay by me. Alan Davies back to New Zealand on his Think Ahead tour. This kicks off in Hamilton on the 31st of July. Then he heads to Auckland, Tauranga, Napier, Wellington, New Plymouth, Palmerston North, Christchurch and Dunedin. Now, I have three sets of double passes to see Alan Davies to give away right now. If you'd like one, text the centre that you would like to see Alan in, along with your name, to 2699. Rick Springfield next on Coast.
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0: Congrats, Michaela, you're caller 10.
2: Amazing.
0: So, I take it, Michaela, you would quite like a trip away.
2: I would quite very like.
0: And does the Sunshine Coast appeal?
2: Very much, yes. It sounds warm.
0: Oh, yeah. A luxurious ocean view room, just steps from the beach with maybe a heated rooftop pool.
2: Yeah, sounds like something I need.
0: Well, Michaela, you've got one step closer. You've got yourself in that draw. All the best of luck.
2: Amazing. Thank you so much.
0: If you would quite very like to head away on this luxury coast escape, then listen for your next cue to call. It is coming up with Grant Kiriyama after 4 this afternoon. Luxury on the coast at Avani Malulabar Beach Hotel. Be in to win it all, only on Coast.
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0: It's almost two on your Feel Good Workday. This is Coast with Lorna Blair. How are you doing today?
1: Oh, good day. Good, thanks.
0: Excellent. Now, you're a fan of Alan Davies?
1: Yeah.
0: Yeah, he's a pretty funny chap. It's taken him 10 years to get back to New Zealand, but he says he loves it here. You will love him, Blair. I've got a double pass coming your way.
1: Oh, that's great. Thank you, guys.
0: I've also got a double pass for John and for Bonnie as well, and I will have more tickets to give away tomorrow on Coast Days ahead of the long weekend. Meantime, stay tuned for more of your feel-good 80s, including my favourite song from the Purple Rain soundtrack, a homegrown hit for Margaret Ehrlich, and we're going to head to Funky Town with Pseudo Echo on Coast.
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4: In this update, conditions are easing in Kaikoura with teams assessing damage to State Highway 1, with a major stretch of the coastal route expected to stay closed until at least tomorrow. A heavy rain watch remains with more showers forecast, and Takahanga Marae will offer shelter again tonight. Orange heavy rain warnings now cover Wairarapa into tomorrow, including the Tararua Ranges. Labor says it expects regulatory changes for its solar policy will be a breeze, but could mean more workers will be needed down the track. It will offer low-interest loan schemes, subsidies for low- and middle-income households, and also help renters. Australia's biggest telco, Telstra, has restored about 90% of services to customers after a nationwide outage affecting trains, FPOS transactions and emergency calls. Construction's begun on a new community centre in East Christchurch's Shirley, more than a decade after the original quake-damaged building was demolished. It should take about 6 months. And that's news.
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4: Sport and Europe's dominance of football is on full show at the World Cup, with six of the final eight nations hailing from the continent. Switzerland's booked the final quarterfinal spot with a thrilling 4-3 penalty shootout win over Colombia. Morocco's flying the flag for Africa, and Argentina's the only representative from the Americas. But Egypt football coach Hossam Hassan believes the defending champs shouldn't be there, claiming officials cheated his side out of a quarterfinal spot in the agonising 3-2 defeat to Argentina. And tennis icon Novak Djokovic is through to the semi-finals at Wimbledon for a record 15th time and rates his effort.
6: Another great historic run for me at the Grand Slam. So this is what counts the most, honestly. I mean, hopefully, you know, I can do it a few more matches here in London.
4: That's sport. I'm Scarlett Swatanovich. Make the news your own with the new NZ Herald app. Download today and tap into the news that matters.
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It's your Feel Good 80s. It's Coast with Lorna on your Wednesday afternoon. A short week, and that means tomorrow I will be giving away a workplace shout, a box of Vickies from our friends at Griffin's. What's your favourite Griffin's biscuit? For me, it's Toffee Pops, but chances are your favourite's going to be in there. Mallow Puffs, Shrewsbury's, Ginger Nuts, Chocolate Thins. To get in the draw, just text biscuits and the name of your workplace to 2699. Gloria Gaynor along in just a moment. First though, the outlook for Thursday, as I said, it could be biscuits for your workplace. DD Smash on Coast.

0: It's Kay's time of your feel-good 80s with Lorna on your Wednesday afternoon. Have you heard of parkour? It's sort of a physical training sport where practitioners navigate their environment by moving rapidly and efficiently over, under and around obstacles. It relies entirely on the human body, frequently includes running, climbing, jumping, vaulting and rolling. It's quite entertaining to watch. Now, in my head, it's always just been for young thrill seekers, but according to a coach in Singapore who runs classes for adults in their 50s, 60s and even 70s, teaching them how to balance, climb, vault over obstacles and, most important, fall safely. Yeah, well, the risk of breaking bones surely increases as you get older. Now, the guy who's doing this has about 30 students at the moment, and they say the training's improved their strength, their mobility, their balance and even eased their knee pain, which sounds hard to comprehend, but maybe somebody will start offering parkour lessons here. That'd be cool. iSales next on Coast.
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0: It's Coast Time of your feel-good 80s as we near 3 on your feel-good workday. They say you learn something new every day, and it's true. Today I learned the only difference between white and brown eggs is the chicken that lays them. The colour of a hen's earlobes actually determines the colour of her eggs. Who knew? Perhaps Grant Kiriama did. He knows a lot of things. He's along in just a few minutes with more of your feel-good 80s, kicking off with Minute Work's signature song. He's got a doozy from the Human League and Cyndi Lauper 2, plus after 4, of course, a cue to call that could get you in the draw for that luxury escape to Mooloolaba. All the very best of luck. Catch you back from 10 tomorrow.
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20: In this update, the Reserve Bank's Monetary Policy Committee has hiked the official cash rate for the first time in more than 3 years, lifting it 25 basis points to 2.5%. Heavy rains moving on to the North Island, with an orange heavy rain warning for Wairarapa until tomorrow, including Manawatū and Taihape from 6 p.m. Kaikoura is still in a state of emergency, with more rain slated to fall today, and State Highway 1 remains closed between Waipara and Wart, probably until tomorrow. A U.S. immigration ICE agent has shot a Houston driver dead, claiming he was a Mexican illegal alien who attempted to evade arrest. ACTS announced an election pledge to expand the three strikes law to burglary, so three times offenders get a mandatory 3 years in prison with no parole. And Bay of Plenty's had an economic boom, with the region's exports jumping 16.9% year on year. Fuel stocks are up slightly, with almost 49 days of diesel here and en route, just over 50 of petrol and nearly 51 of jet fuel. And that's news.
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20: The sport and New Zealand cricket fancies luring the Black Caps' destructive T20 opening batters into the 50-over game. Finn Allen, Tim Seifert, Adam Milne and Lockie Ferguson have been handed casual playing contracts for the upcoming season. Allen and Seifert are shoo-ins in the shortest format, but selector Gavin Larson says they're also options for next year's ODI World Cup.
21: Finn is exceptionally talented. You know, he's one of the best ball strikers in the world. One of the questions will be role definition. Is it at the top of the order? Would he be better suited in a finishing role? The same could be said for Tim Seifert. Exactly the same sort of question.
20: Switzerland's booked the final quarter-final spot at football's World Cup, meaning six of the final eight nations hail from Europe. And New Zealand Rugby's appointed former All Blacks centre Conrad Smith as head of men's high performance. And that's sport. I'm Scarlett Swatanovich. Make the news your own with the new NZ Herald app. Download today and tap into the news that matters.
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It's a Feel Good Wednesday afternoon here on Coast. Yeah, g'day. Crackadiyama here. How you doing? I hope you just said you're doing really well. 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We love you from it. All right, the Eagles, Bryan Adams, coming up right now. Here's the Proclaimers.

With your Feel Good 80s, this is Coast. Your Greg Kitayama here on your home for Tony, Jason, Sam. They are off for the next week and a half with the start of the school holidays, but they will return Monday the 20th of July with your Feel Good Breakfast. All right, Wilson Phillips in a moment. Right now, the Spinners. I'm working my way back to you, babe.

0: Yeah, so good. This is Coast on a feel-good Wednesday afternoon, and I'm Grant Kitayama. League fans, the State of Origin decider is on tonight. It's 1-1 as the Blues and the Maroons go for it at Suncorp Stadium in Brisbane tonight. The coverage starts at 9 on Sky Sport 1, and the kickoff is at 10 past 10. Right. Cannot wait. Here's someone else I cannot wait for. Christopher Nolan's new movie, The Odyssey, opens in cinemas Thursday the 16th of July, that is Thursday next week, based on Homer's legendary tale, starring Matt Damon, Tom Holland, Anne Hathaway, Robert Pattinson, Lupita Nyong'o, Zendaya and Charlize Theron. The critics are loving it. I haven't seen a bad critique yet. You can see the trailer at Coast Online. It's so good. And if you'd like to win a double pass, text The Odyssey and your name to 2699, and I will call you back if you're my winner. Okay. David Bowie is still to come before four, and Taylor Dane's introduction to the world is up next.
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0: This is your home of Feel Good 80s. This is Coast, and I'm Grant Kitayama. You're kind of excited. The Odyssey opens in just over a week. Your next Thursday, the 16th of July, I have a double pass here. Thanks to everybody who texts through. I'm going to give it to Kim today.
1: Hello.
0: Hello, Kim. Grant Kitayama calling.
1: Hi.
0: How are you?
1: I'm good, thanks.
0: Hey, wonderful. I've got a double pass for you to go and see The Odyssey.
1: Oh, fantastic.
0: Oh, man. Have you seen the trailer yet?
1: No, not yet. No, but it sounds awesome.
0: Oh, yeah. It looks incredible. My goodness. Go to Coast Online. Have a look, man. It's so good. You've got a double pass, so you're going to be one of the first to see it whenever you want.
1: Awesome. Thank you.
0: You are so welcome. There you go. Kim's going. Lorna will have a double pass for you tomorrow, and I'll have another one tomorrow afternoon, okay? All right, stay with me. Next hour, I have your cue to call to win our Coast Luxury Escape of Avani Mooloolaba Beach Hotel on the Sunshine Coast. It's not far away. Also got Chic, Wham, Terrence Trent D'Arby, and Pat Benatar's Big Break. It's first up after four.
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6: In this update, the Reserve Bank's hiked the official cash rate 25 basis points to 2.5%, the first lift in more than 3 years. A fifth application's been lodged for petroleum prospecting from Australia's Pancontinental Energy for nearly 10,000 square metres in deep water off Taranaki. A three-month competitive window for the application opens today. Secondary teachers are voted to refuse seats on the Teaching Council's governing board if offered through a ministerial appointment. Multiple blocks have been cordoned off in New York City, surrounding a 37-storey building whose support beams are buckling. Workers are trying to reinforce the structure, which is being converted into apartments. Our new Children's Commissioner has been named as Jane Searle, who's led Child Matters for 9 years and is a former police detective and barrister. Fuel stocks are up slightly, with almost 49 days of diesel here and en route, just over 50 of petrol and nearly 51 of jet fuel. And that's news.
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6: In sport, All Blacks Fords coach Jason Ryan is confident his pack will stand up to whatever the Italian Fords throw at them in Wellington this Saturday. Ryan was impressed with the mobility, speed and skill his pack showed in the Helter Skelter Nations Championship win over France in Christchurch. And he isn't worried that his big men's athleticism around the field will depower their set pieces.
8: Every test match is different, you know. There wasn't a lot of long scrums, mauls or defending mauls, so that's probably why there was so much speed. But you've got to be able to do both. We'll put a lot of work into our set piece this week. Italy are phenomenal, especially their scrums.
6: Selection manager Gavin Larson believes having Quicks, Adam Milne and Lockie Ferguson on casual contracts will offer crucial support to the fully contracted bowlers facing a hectic summer schedule. That's sport. I'm Scarlett Swatanovich. Make the news your own with the new NZ Herald app. Download today and tap into the news that matters.
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You too here on Coast on a Feel Good Wednesday afternoon. Yeah, I'm Greg Kadiyama. Stay with me. You're cue to call to win a Coast Luxury Escape on the Sunshine Coast. It's not far away. Israel Kamakaviva Orly isn't far away either. Right now, here's Genesis. 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

We are your home of Feel Good 80s. This is Coast. And I'm Grant Kitty Allen, and I think you deserve a break. Yeah, coffee break for two from Muffin Break. Text Muffin and your name to 2699. I'll put you in the draw and could be calling you tomorrow. All right, good luck. Chic for you in a moment. Right now, Bette Midler.

0: Yeah, I love that. This is Coach with your Feel Good 80s. And I'm Grant Kitayama. Today is Wednesday, 8th of July, 2026. Happy birthday, Joan Osborne. Yeah, this was her biggest hit. Just a slob like one of us. Joan Osborne is 63 years old today. Just a stranger on the bus,
1: trying to make his way home. Coast, luxury coast escape, thanks to Avani Malulabar Beach Hotel.
0: Karen, I reckon you need some sunshine and warm weather.
2: And I reckon you're bloody well right.
0: Are you ready for some lazy luxury on the Sunshine Coast? Oh, man, luxury accommodation at Avani Mooloolaba Beach Hotel with a beachfront hotel. Have you checked that out online yet?
2: I haven't, no, but I've actually been there before and it's a fabulous place.
0: Oh my goodness, well then you know how good it is. Holy moly.
2: Can't wait.
0: Well, congratulations, Karen. You are now in the draw to win that fantastic trip. That draw is Monday, July 20th. I wish you the best of luck.
2: Oh, thanks very much, Grant. Thank you.
0: You are so welcome. There we are. Karen's in. It's not a fantasy. That's a coast escape. Your next cue to call to get in the draw is after 8:30 tomorrow morning with JT and your

0: 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All right, Ian Moss is still to come before 5, and Fleetwood Mac's Wee Porkies is up next.
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0: It is almost 5 here on coast. You're Grant Kitiawa here. 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And before you do, though, it's another Griffin's Workplace shout, so make sure you sign your workplace up. 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And I could be calling you tomorrow. All right, good luck. Next hour, I've got Michael Jackson for you, the Eurythmics, Billy Joel, and Talking Heads' Blazed Levitator. We'll kick off the hour right after 5.
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1: In this update, more hikes to the official cash rate seem probable after the first rise today in more than 3 years. The Reserve Bank's agreed to lift the OCR 25 basis points this afternoon to 2.5%. It says more rises are likely, but the timing's highly uncertain. Emergency services have evacuated properties either side of a landslide on Oamaru's Glen Street. It was reported about 3:45 with no word yet on whether homes are affected. Heavy rain may be moving north, but Kaikoura's clean-up's only just beginning. It remains in a state of emergency, with evacuated residents told not to return until buildings have been assessed. NZTA says State Highway 1 will reopen north of Kaikoura to Ward about now, but a damaged section southwards will likely be closed a few more days. State Highway 8's reopened to convoys between Tekapo and Pukaki to let trapped travellers through. Wairarapa now has an orange heavy rain warning, including Manawatu and Taihape, from 6 p.m. And that's news.
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1: In sport, verbal jousting over the Football World Cup has extended to golf's European tour. Norwegian golfer Victor Hovland is preparing to play the Scottish Open this week. The world number 13's been asked if there's been any pre-tournament banter over his country's quarter-final tie with England.
3: It's a very sensitive subject for him, so he might cut a little too deep there if I push too hard. But I hope they lose and come crying out on Sunday morning.
1: Hovland's promised to lead a viral Viking rowing chant on the first tee on day 4 if Norway beat the Three Lions. And New Zealand Rugby's appointed former All Black Conrad Smith as its head of men's high performance, with his immediate boss Don Tricker praising Smith's combination of lived experience, intellect and credibility. That's sport. I'm Scarlett Swatanovic. Make the news your own with the new NZ Herald app. Download today and tap into the news that matters.
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Ooh, the loaded double choc muffin is back for a limited time. Mm-mm. 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How can you resist? All right, Doobie Brothers, Michael Jackson coming up real soon. Right now it's the Eurythmics. It's all right. Baby's coming back.

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This Matariki long weekend, it is Coast's feel-good 500 countdown 26 rewind.

0: This is Coast. And I'm Grant Kittyama. If you're roaming around the country this Wednesday evening, make sure you download our free new and improved iHeart app and make Coast your number one preset. All right, let's get you into this cool new book I have for you this week. It is called The Secret Life of Fungi by Jay Litcher. Funny, fascinating, a little bit filthy. This book celebrates the unsung heroes of our planet, the recyclers, the networkers, the quiet alchemists who make life possible. Once you've glimpsed their secret world, you'll never look at fungi the same way. And these photos are amazing. If you would like a copy, text MUSHROOM and your name to 2699, and I'll get back to you if you're my winner, okay? All right, good luck. Madonna, still to come before 6, and Naked Eyes, cover of Dionne Warwick, is up next.
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0: It is almost 6 here on Coast. Yeah, Grant Kitayama here, football fans. That is it for the round of 16 of the FIFA World Cup. Argentina, Switzerland progressed onto the quarterfinals this morning at the expense of Egypt and Colombia. Those quarterfinals start on Friday morning. France take on Morocco at 8. And then Spain play Belgium from 7 on Saturday morning. And all that action is going to be on TVNZ+. All right, next hour, Grayson Hugh, Don Henley, Carly Simon, and Bon Jovi's Tale of Tommy and Gina is first up after 6.
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3: In this update, the Reserve Bank Governor says today's OCR hike was necessary, but prices aren't rising as much as previously feared. The central banks raised the cash rate to 2.5%, the first hike in more than 3 years. A major route into rain-battered Kaikoura's reopened, with State Highway 1 now open to the north, although NZTA's warning debris remains. A heavy rain watch covers North Canterbury and Marlborough until tomorrow, and Wairarapa now has an orange heavy rain warning. Meanwhile, NZTA's reopened State Highway 63 between Howard Valley Road and State Highway 6 Kawatere Junction. And another South Island slip has forced more evacuation orders, this time on Irvine Street in Dunedin's The Cove about 4 p.m. Two houses are potentially affected, but the occupants of eight asked to leave. An earlier slip on Omaru's Glen Street means neighbours have left for the night. And hostilities have ignited again between Iran and the US, undermining the fragile memorandum of understanding. And that's news.
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3: Sport. The All Blacks are well aware the free-flowing style of play they used to beat France in their nation's championship opener won't be conducive to all conditions. Ford's coach Jason Ryan was pleased to see plenty of running rugby at breakneck speed under the roof in Christchurch. But Ryan knows the All Blacks will require different approaches depending on opposition and conditions, starting with Italy at a sold-out Cape Town on Saturday.
5: I guess under the roof, you know what the conditions are. Wellington's a little bit different, so how we use the ball and how we play the game could be different this week.
3: Under fire coach Laurie Daly insists New South Wales have bigger motivations for winning tonight's State of Origin decider than protecting his job, with testing themselves in the toughest of settings their key ambition. And that's sport. I'm Scarlett Swatanovic. Make the news your own with the new NZ Herald app. Download today and tap into the news that matters.
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It's a feel good Wednesday evening here on Coast. Now, I'm Grant Kiriama, g'day. One more day to go till the Matariki long weekend. Woo! Don't count today, of course, man. Can't wait. Cardigans, John Cougar Mellencamp coming out real soon, right now. Don Henley, it's the end of the innocence.

This is Coast on a Feel Good Wednesday evening, and I'm Grant Kitayama. 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It is out now this week. Tony talks with respiratory physiotherapist Abby Stewart on the ABCs to fixing your breathing problems. I had no idea I had breathing problems, but now I do. 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And on the subject of talking is Grayson Hugh. Let's talk it over in bed.

0: Yeah, I love Fleetwood Mac. Saw them last time they were here. Amazing. This is Coast with your Feel Good 80s. Rack of the Yama here. Little heads up, Lotto Powerball is $23 million for tonight's draw. Hope I got you in time. Yeah, you got until 7:30 to get your ticket. That's not far away, man. All right, today is Wednesday, 8th of July, 2026. It is World Allergy Day today. Yeah, something new for me. Never had a problem as a kid, but now I'm a big friend of Leverick's and Raisin. Ooh, yeah. And it is also Be a Kid Again Day. Swing on a swing, slide down a slide, spin on a merry-go-round. Lie on the grass without sneezing and watch the clouds go by, imagining what their shapes are. Watch an anthill. Jump through a sprinkler. A little cold and dark with that kind of carry on right now, though, eh? Yeah. All right, Dire Straits, still to come before 7, and Queen's Ode to the King is up next.
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0: 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This is Coast. Your Grant Kitayama here. I'm going to go now. Yeah. John Dunstan's got you covered tonight with Seal, Joey Scarberry, CC Peniston, and Johnny H. Jazz all in the lineup. So hang around if you can. Yeah. And I'll see you tomorrow from 3 to set you off on your long weekend. Ooh, cannot wait. Man. Have a wonderful Wednesday night, eh? See you tomorrow. Bye-bye.
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2: In this update, the Reserve Bank Governor says today's OCR hike was necessary, but prices aren't rising as much as previously feared. The central banks raised the cash rate to 2.5%, the first hike in more than 3 years. A major route into rain-battered Kaikoura's reopened, with State Highway 1 now open to the north, although NZTA's warning debris remains. A heavy rain watch covers North Canterbury and Marlborough until tomorrow, and Wairarapa now has an orange heavy rain warning. Meanwhile, NZTA's reopened State Highway 63 between Howard Valley Road and State Highway 6 Kawatere Junction. And another South Island slip has forced more evacuation orders, this time on Irvine Street in Dunedin's The Cove about 4 p.m. Two houses are potentially affected, but the occupants of eight asked to leave. An earlier slip on Omaru's Glen Street means neighbours have left for the night. And hostilities have ignited again between Iran and the US, undermining the fragile memorandum of understanding. And that's news.
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4: In sports, Silver Ferns coach Dame Nolene Toro is excited by the hard edge the players returning from Australia have brought. Five players bypassed the ANZ Premiership for a season in Australia, and Dame Nolene says they've grown as people and players. Dame Nolene says injured Silver Ferns Kimiora Poi and Catherine Hall are tracking well to be fit for the upcoming Commonwealth Games in Glasgow. Under fire coach Laurie Daly is adamant New South Wales has bigger motive for winning the State of Origin decider than protecting his job. Daly's odds on to drop another series given the clinches in hostile Queensland territory in Brisbane. He says he's parked criticism of his coaching and focused solely on preparation. Kick-off at Suncorp scheduled for 10 tonight. That's sport. I'm Joe Gilfillan.
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It's your Feel Good 80s. This is Coast with JT. Kia ora, good evening. Welcome along to the Feel Good Night Show on your Wednesday evening, which would normally be halfway through the week, but of course Friday being the day off with Matariki. Oh, you'll be out to your three-day weekend coming up. This is Coast Nights. It's all thanks to NZ Herald. 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

It's your feel good 80s. This is Coast with JT. This Matariki weekend, of course, the long weekend, bring it on. And we thought we'd do something a bit different. We've got the Coast Feel Good 500 countdown. From just a few weeks ago, we're going to do a rewind. We're going to replay that countdown that you voted for. You built it. Starts Matariki Friday morning from 6.

0: It's your Feel Good 80s. This is Coast with JT. Nick Kershaw is coming up next. John Oliver has done it again. You may remember he used his platform on his TV show last week tonight to rig our prestigious Bird of the Century election and the Pūtiketike won in an absolute landslide. Well, he's now campaigned to get a role on one of the big American soap operas, and he wanted his character to have a ridiculous name, and he wanted to get slapped. That was all he wanted, really. General Hospital came calling. They gave him a role on the show playing the head of a spy agency. His character's name was Zed, but did he get slapped? Let's find out.
1: An oversight. I'll have your name added to the list of approved visitors.
2: I don't want to be added to the list. I want my daughter back.
1: Then let me put this in language that you will understand. That ain't gonna happen.
0: There he is. How good. He got slapped, yes.
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0: It's your Feel Good 80s and it's Coast with JT. Coming up after 8, Billy Joel, Tears for Fears and The Real Thing. But right now, this is what you need. Here is tonight's quote, just lovely in its simplicity. It says, never lose the version of you who still believes something beautiful is on the way. There's your quote. And I love that. You've got to believe something beautiful is on the way. And it could be anything. Could be a holiday to get away from the winter blues. It could be a chocolate bar that you put aside that you're getting through your day to go and enjoy. Could be something small, could be big. But take that with you into your Thursday. Make sure you give yourself something to look forward to and enjoy the hell out of it when it happens. That is what you need to hear on Coast.
1: Imagine. 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Avani Malulabar Beach Hotel. 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Coast. Luxury on the coast at Avani Malulabar Beach Hotel. Be in to win it all tomorrow.
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15: In this update, another South Island slip has forced more evacuation orders, this time on Irvine Street in Dunedin's The Cove. Fire and emergency were called just before 4 this afternoon, with 2 houses potentially affected and the occupants of 8 asked to leave. They're waiting for council assessments. Earlier, a slip on Oamaru's Glen Street prompted neighbours to move out for the night, and a geotech engineer will take a look tomorrow.
4: A blueberry expert says changing import standards could risk the entire horticulture industry. Ministry of Primary Industries is considering allowing imports of fresh blueberries from 5 countries, including Chile, Peru and the United States. Blueberries NZ Technical Committee member Dan Peach says that could bring real biosecurity risks. Mr. Peach says if disease spreads to produce here, it's a matter of when and how much is tolerable.
16: This just has been pushed through a little bit too quickly. And not enough work has been done to protect New Zealand's border against what are very real risks.
4: Criticism of ACT's proposed crackdown on repeat burglars. ACT is campaigning on a mandatory 3-year prison sentence without parole for a convicted burglar's third strike, saying judges give too much leeway. Corrections data show the weekly cost of housing an inmate's about $3,800. Howard League for Penal Reform's Cosmo Jeffrey says that money could be better used for rehabilitation. Mr. Jeffrey says we need to work out why people are stealing, then deal with that, not just lock them up. A 37-story high-rise in New York's Manhattan is still unstable. Construction workers report support beams are buckled in the former Pfizer HQ being converted to apartments. Officials say temporary supports are helping bolster the building. New York Mayor Zohran Mamdani spoke earlier today.
17: DOB engineers have been investigating with FDNY drones. This is an extremely serious situation, and I am thankful to our first responders.
4: That's news.
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4: In sport, New South Wales coach Laurie Daly honestly believes the pressure to retain his job has not been a distraction in the lead-up to tonight's State of Origin decider. Daly's Blues gave up a 1-0 series lead to lose a Game 3 decider last year and risk a

0: repeat against Queensland on the Maroons' home turf at Suncorp Stadium. But Daly says neither he nor the players have been bothered by the intense criticism.
1: I haven't read, but I've been told. So you just, yeah, put it to the side. And the players, you know, they're pretty good at focusing. I'm pretty good at focusing on what needs to be done. So the ability for this team to play their best football, I'm confident that we're going to play our best footy.
0: Kickoff's just after 10. The Wellington Phoenix have signed former Academy Technical Director Steve Coleman as lead assistant under head coach Chris Greenacre. That's sport. I'm Joe Gilfillan.
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Tunes still to come. Elton John on the way. And right now, Dan Hartman, I Can Dream About You. I'm Coast.

It's your feel-good 80s. This is Coast with JT. Tony, Jason, Sam are away now for the school holidays, but I'm still standing. I'll be back with you tomorrow morning on the Feel Good Breakfast, and I'll have your next chance to win that Coast Luxury Escape at the Avani Malulabar Beach Hotel. Make sure you are listening between 6 and 7 tomorrow morning to get in that draw.

These are your feel-good 80s. It's Coast with JT, KC and the Sunshine Band coming up next. Now what's cool, it's cool to see Prince, even though he's been gone for 10 years now, still have an influence on some of the biggest names in pop music. British superstar Ray, she had a massive hit this year with a song called Where Is My Husband? It's such a great song. She was performing at the famous Montreux Jazz Festival and she covered Prince's Purple Rain. Have a listen.

0: And the crowd singing along with her as well. That's Ray with her cover of Purple Rain. Just so cool to see today's stars. Give it up for those that came before them. You got to love that.
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These are your feel-good 80s, and it's Coast Twitch JT. Coming up after 9, music from Starship, Genesis and Dido. Now, the Lotto Powerball draw, of course, that has happened. The balls have dropped. We know the numbers. But what we don't know is who's won yet, if anyone. And here's the thing. $23 million up for grabs tonight. If it was to be won, they would normally tell us where those tickets were bought from, like tonight, right? But they're not doing that. They're going to do that tomorrow. We won't find out until tomorrow who has won anything, if anything. And the thing

0: is, I quite like the reasoning behind it, because if they tell us that it's been won, and then, you know, you're sitting there going, I might check my ticket. Whereas before, it'd be like, oh, it's in Dargaville or something. And you'd be like, well, I'm not there, so it's not me, I'm out. So I quite like that. They give you that hope for at least another 12 hours.
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24: In this update, some Oamaru residents are spending the night away from home following a slip into a house on Glen Street this afternoon. Fire and emergency say houses either side have been evacuated and a geotech engineer is due on site in the morning. There are no reports of injuries. Fire and emergency also say another slip in Dunedin this afternoon caused 8 homes to be evacuated in the Irvine Street area. They say 2 houses were potentially affected. The site has been handed to Dunedin City Council. North Canterbury farmers face months of clean-up after heavy rain, easing as it moves north. Wairarapa, Manawatu and Taihape have an orange heavy rain warning until tomorrow morning. Kaikoura is still in a state of emergency and a heavy rain watch still covers Kaikoura and Marlborough until tomorrow evening. Dairy farmer Adam McManaway says they had 3 days' warning before the deluge.
0: But like the rivers and the creeks around here can probably only handle 80 to 120 mils of rain in a 24-hour period, and we got 300. So it was just way too much for them to be able to contain them.
24: Donald Trump has declared the memorandum of understanding between the United States and Iran is over. The US president speaking at the NATO summit in Turkey as the two sides accuse the other of breaching the terms of the agreement. US forces have bombed dozens of Iranian targets, and Iran's fired drones at US bases in Bahrain and Kuwait in retaliation. President Trump says the White House negotiators will want to continue, but he doesn't want to deal with Iran anymore. He's lashed out at Tehran, calling its leaders scum.
2: They're vicious, violent people, and if they had a nuclear weapon, they'd use it. As far as I'm concerned, it's over.
24: ANZ is celebrating Bay of Plenty's economic boom. The region's exports jumped 16.9% year-on-year. Businesses in the area have increased more than 62% in number since 2000. Business and Agri Managing Director Lorraine Mapu says the success is not just because of a kiwi fruit boom.
10: Far beyond the orchards, I think logistics, packaging, cool storage, transport, engineering, construction.
24: That's news.
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24: In sport, Queensland coach Billy Slater reckons the environment won't be the most important factor in tonight's State of Origin decider against New South Wales. Suncorp Stadium has historically been a fortress for the Maroons, but the Blues have won the last two games in Brisbane. Slater says his players know they'll have to go to dark places to overcome their heavily criticised opponent.
11: We can't just rely on this great stadium and the history of this great stadium. The fact that Arthur Beetson ran out here 47 years ago, like, we can't rely on all that stuff. We need to make sure it happens because of our actions.
24: Kick-offs in just over an hour. Coach Dame Norlene Todua says injured Silver Ferns Kimi Orapoi and Catherine Hall are tracking well to be fit for the upcoming Commonwealth Games in Glasgow. That's sport. I'm Joe Gilfillan.
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We've got some tunes still to come from Stevie Wonder and this absolute gem, Stevie Nicks on Coast.

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This is Coast with JT. Tony Street has a wonderful podcast. It's called We Need to Talk, and the latest episode is out now, where she chats with a respiratory physio, Abby Stewart, and she teaches us about breathing pattern disorder, what it is, what you can do to see if you've got it as well. 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

0: It's your Feel Good 80s. This is Coast with JT. We've got Bill Medley and Jennifer Warnes coming up next. Michelle Obama, the former First Lady, she's got a podcast with her brother, and they basically get, well, anyone they want to guest on their podcast. Michelle's all-time favourite movie is Elf with Will Ferrell, and she had Will on the podcast. And this is a lesson in just sometimes taking a big swing in life. Like, he left the comfort of Saturday Night Live, left that show to go make movies, and even when he was making Elf, he was freaking out that he'd made a horrible decision.
1: Looking in the mirror dressed as Buddy the Elf in my yellow tights going,
2: what did Buddy, what was I thinking?
1: But literally, Buddy, this could be it. This could be the end, right here. This is either a home run or a complete strikeout, and people are going to be like, what happened to the guy on SNL? He's pretty funny.
0: And it would go on to become one of the most loved Christmas movies ever, but a good lesson in believing in yourself and absolutely going for it.
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0: These are your feel-good 80s, and it's Coast Twitch 80. Coming up after 10, music from Queen, Lionel Richie, and from ELO as well. And a reminder,
1: Coast Chasers.
0: Tony, Jason, Sam are now away for the next week, and so the Chasers will return with them when they return on Monday the 20th of July. Now, I will be filling in on the breakfast show for that time. But look, here's what happened this morning. Sammy got rolled again in the chase, and he actually won against Suzanne, and he got a 5 out of 5. What a finish to his, you know, he had a horror week last week. When did he lose 3 times in a week? So the jackpot when they return on the 20th of July will be $500 for the Chasers. Enjoy that game show when they return.
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3: In this update, authorities are working to reopen roads and get evacuated people back home in Kaikoura as the worst of the rain moves north. NZTA says State Highway 1 has reopened north of Kaikoura to Ward, but a damaged section southwards will likely be closed for a few more days. Wairarapa, Manawatu and Taihape are under an orange heavy rain warning. Kaikoura remains in a state of emergency. The Kaikoura District Council is urging evacuated residents not to return until they're told it's safe. Emergency Minister Mark Mitchell says the evacuation response is outstanding.
4: I want to acknowledge the local iwi and marae. Yesterday they had 170 people, or a significant amount of people, and obviously you've had some other community facilities that have been opened.
3: A fifth application since the ban on exploration has lifted has been lodged for petroleum prospecting. A three-month competitive window opened today around a permit application from Australia's Pan-Continental Energy. Political reporter Troy Matic has more.
5: The proposal covers nearly 10,000 square metres in deep water off Taranaki. Resources Minister Shane Jones says no exploration wells have been drilled in the area to date, and it's been long recognised to have lots of potential. He says this fifth application reflects growing confidence and a clear lift in oil and gas sector interests.
3: The Labour Party leader says China's breached the spirit of a local nuclear-free Pacific deal, but he won't call its firing a test missile illegal. China tested a nuclear-capable ballistic missile in the region on Monday, hours after Australia and Fiji signed up to a new defence pact. China says there's nothing to worry about, but our government has called it concerning. Chris Hipkins says the Treaty of Rarotonga makes specific wishes on nuclear arms clear, and he says China's test is uncalled for.
6: I haven't said it's illegal. I'm not an international law expert. I think it's certainly provocative. It's concerning. It's an escalation, and it's something that New Zealand should be opposed to.
3: That's news.
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3: Sport, positive news for the Silver Ferns as they prepare for the upcoming Commonwealth Games in Glasgow. Coach Dame Nolin Toru has revealed mid-quarter Kimiora Poi has had a big day, proving she's well on the way to overcoming a lingering calf injury.
8: We've been able to get a lot of mileage out of her today, especially on court. Been tracking really well, so we're quietly confident.
3: And Toru says defender Catherine Hall is tracking well too after ankle surgery. New South Wales are confident they can overcome Queensland and history to win tonight's State of Origin decider at Suncorp Stadium. The Blues have won a decider at the venue just three times in 13 attempts, but they were victorious the last time the Origin series was up for grabs in Brisbane. The match is just about to kick off. That's sport. I'm Joe Gilfillan.
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Makes us nice and easy to find. Bon Jovi coming up soon. But right now, Cyndi Lauper, Sheba, I'm Coast.

It's your feel-good 80s. This is Coast with JT. The Matariki long weekend is coming up, and around here at Coast, what we're doing is we've decided to rewind and play back the Coast Feel-Good 500 countdown over those 3 days, replaying the countdown that you built for us. Starts Matariki Friday morning from 6. Bring on those 500 songs once again.

0: your feel-good 80s. And it's Coast with JT Simple Minds coming up next with an absolute gem. So, you know how it's winter here right now, and it's, you know, it's pretty cold at night and been a touch rainy of late too. Meanwhile, my mother and father-in-law, they're on a European holiday where they've been to Spain, Portugal, and they're now in France. And not to be completely immature about it, but ooh, look at me going on a European holiday. Ooh, la-di-da. Yeah, so obviously I'm jealous, but, you know, because my wife and I can barely afford a cup of coffee right now, but the boomers are off overseas. But no, seriously though, they've had a great time and I am genuinely happy for them. And the temperatures though are just a touch yuck. Like, you may have heard there's a heat wave over there. They told me it was 40 degrees at 10 p.m. last night. 40 degrees at 10. You can keep your amazing Spanish architecture. It should be illegal to be that hot that late. Sweating doing 15,000 steps a day just to be sweating all night. That's more effective weight loss than Ozempic.
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your feel good 80s, and it's Coast with JT. Coming up after 11, just some great songs, Tiffany, Rolling Stones, and a wonderful duet from Jimmy Barnes and John Farnham. But right now, this is what you need. Here is tonight's quote, and I just love this. Never lose the version of you who still believes something beautiful is on the way. There's your quote. I love that. Like, you have to believe something beautiful is on the way, and it could be anything. It might be a holiday to get away from the winter blues. It could be a chocolate bar that you've put aside that you are getting through your day to go and enjoy. And so it could be something small, but it could be big. And take that with you into your Thursday. Make sure you give yourself something to look forward to and enjoy the absolute hell out of it when it happens. All right, there you go. That's what you need to hear on

0: something to look forward to and enjoy the absolute hell out of it when it happens. All right, there you go. That's what you need to hear on Code.
1: Imagine. 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Avani Malulabar Beach Hotel. 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Because the moment you hear it, that escape is one phone call away. Coast. Luxury on the coast at Avani Malulabar Beach Hotel. Be in to win it all tomorrow.
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4: In this update, a major route into Kaikoura is open again, but recovery is only just beginning. State Highway 1 is open north of Kaikoura, with NZTA urging motorists to be wary of debris. A heavy rain watch covers North Canterbury and Marlborough until tomorrow, and Wairarapa now has an orange heavy rain warning. Emergency Management Minister Mark Mitchell says a helicopter flew into Kaikoura today, carrying 11 personnel to support the response.
5: We did go up with the mayor to be able to actually try and get a real visual picture of the damage that has occurred. That wasn't as easy as what it normally is because, quite simply, the weather, as you can see, is still clagged in.
4: The Reserve Bank Governor says today's OCR hike was necessary, but prices aren't rising as much as previously feared. The central banks raised the cash rate to 2.5%, the first rise in more than 3 years. Some economists thought inflation could surge as high as 4.8% this quarter. But Dr. Anna Bremen says recent oil price falls may mean inflation has already peaked and be lower than forecast.
6: We estimate about 3.9% in the June quarter. From there,

0: There we expect it to fall to 3.3% in the September quarter.
1: The ACT Party expects the prison population to grow under its policy of cracking down on burglars, but says it's necessary. ACT wants a mandatory 3-year prison sentence for offenders convicted of burglary 3 times, claiming judges are too lenient in sentencing. Justice spokeswoman Nicole McKee says it'll cost money, but so does letting offenders commit more crime.
2: We suspect it may be somewhere around the $200 million mark, just looking at the cost of people going into prison.
1: Donald Trump has declared the memorandum of understanding between the US and Iran is over. The two sides accuse each other of breaching the terms of the agreement. US forces have bombed dozens of Iranian targets, and Iran's fired drones at US bases in Bahrain and Kuwait in retaliation. President Trump says he doesn't want to deal with Iran anymore. That's news.
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1: In sport, Wimbledon set for British hope Arthur Ferry, who's keen to continue a surprising run in the men's singles. Ferry's the first wildcard to make the quarterfinals in 12 years, as Craig Gabriel reports.
4: Who is Arthur Ferry? The way he's playing is proving he's more than a dinghy. Taylor Fritz said he's practiced with him when he was a junior and was impressed. Ferry is French-born but grew up in Wimbledon and went to uni at Stanford, so he's no dummy. He's ranked 114 and is the first British wildcard to reach the quarters of a major in the Open era. He plays Flavio Boli, who also will play the crowd. Fritz faces Alexander Zverev, Elise Mertens plays Linda Norskova, and Jasmine Paolini plays Marta Kostyuk.
1: Moments ago in a state of origin, New South Wales led Queensland 18-0 late in the first half. That's sport. I'm Joe Gilfillan.
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This is Coast with JT. It's Coast Nights, all thanks to NZ Herald. The new NZ Herald app is here. Download it today. It's fantastic. Tune still to come from Phil Collins. And this beauty here from Wham, Everything She Wants on Coast.

0: That's your feel good 80s. This is Coast with JT. Coming up next, we've got you two. And before we go tonight, we now know our quarterfinals for the Football World Cup. And here are when those games will be played. There's some heavyweight clashes in here too. France versus Morocco. That is the first quarterfinal. That's Friday morning, and that's at 8. Spain versus Belgium. That's Saturday morning at 7. The big one, Norway versus England, Sunday at 9 a.m. I have no idea who's going to win that game. And finally, Argentina, who this morning had that, let's just call it what it is, FIFA-assisted win over Egypt. They'll be taking on Switzerland, who beat Colombia on penalties. That game will be Sunday at 1 p.m. Now, surely in one of those games there's going to be a big upset, but it should be France, Spain, England and Argentina in the semi-finals. But will it be? Juicy games. This World Cup's given us so much drama, and with only a few games left now, expect more to come.
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0: It's your Feel Good 80s. This is Coast with JT. Thank you so much for joining me tonight. Now, here's the thing. Tony, Jason, Sam, right? Tony's been away all week. Jason, Sam have been doing the Feel Good Breakfast, and they have decided to take tomorrow off and get a long weekend ahead of their week off next week. Because why not? When you've already taken a week off, have an extra day. And so tomorrow, I'll be on breakfast. So nice early start for me. Feel sorry for me now, if you like. So, yeah, home now and then up in a few hours' time to come back here again and do the breakfast show. Hey, look, someone drew the short straw. It was me. But I'm looking forward to it. It's going to be great. You go and have yourself an awesome time. And, of course, we'll have the chance for you to get that cue to call in as well. Nice and early tomorrow between 6 and 7 to win that luxury escape to the Sunshine Coast with the Avani Malulaba Beach Resort Hotel. How good. So good luck with that. Have a great day tomorrow. Good night, everybody.
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1: In this update, some Oamaru residents are spending the night away from home following a slip into a house on Glen Street during the afternoon. Fire and Emergency says houses either side have been evacuated and a geotech engineer is due on site in the morning. There are no reports of injuries. Emily Ansell reports.
2: Fire and Emergency say another slip in Dunedin this afternoon caused 8 homes to be evacuated in the Irvine Street area. They say 2 houses were potentially affected. The site has been handed to Dunedin City Council.
1: A person died once they left Palmerston North ED on Saturday, and now Health New Zealand wants to put wait time rumours to rest. Regional Group Director Kath Fraser-Chappell says the ED was fully staffed that day with an average wait of 2 hours. Records show the patient arrived by ambulance around midday, was triaged and then called for assessment within 90 minutes, but they weren't in the waiting room. They also weren't there when recalled 45 minutes later. Donald Trump has renewed his Greenland takeover bid at the NATO summit in Turkey. When leaders strongly pushed back, the president threatened to withdraw all US armed forces from Europe. Denmark says allies should accept Greenland's not for sale. Middle East correspondent Gordon Robison says the irony is the US already has a large military presence in the Arctic Territory. He says it also can open more bases anytime it wants.
3: Trump really seems obsessed with this, and I think 6 months ago we all thought that it had gone away, but clearly it has not.
1: Millions of Cubans remain without electricity amid a six-month-long U.S. fuel blockade. Scattered protests have now broken out across Havana, with residents banging pots, honking horns and shouting, "Turn on the lights!" Cuba experienced its third nationwide outage this year on Monday. Authorities say most of the country was back on the island's grid by late Tuesday, but many remain without electricity because the island does not have enough fuel for generators. That's news.
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1: In sport, New Zealand cricket fancies luring the Black Caps' destructive T20 opening batters into the 50-over game on a more regular basis. White ball specialists Finn Allen, Tim Seifert, Adam Milne and Lockie Ferguson have been handed casual playing contracts for the upcoming season. Allen and Seifert are shoe-ins in the shortest format, but Larson says they're also options for next year's one-day International World Cup. Coach Dame Nolien Todo is excited by the hard edge 5 players returning from Australia have brought to the Silver Ferns, saying they've grown as people and players. And now to Queensland for the State of Origin match between New South Wales and Queensland. Moments ago, with only minutes left on the clock, New South Wales ahead 26-12. That's sport. I'm Joe Gilfillan.
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1: In this update, another South Island slip has forced more evacuation orders, this time on Irvine Street in Dunedin's The Cove. Fire and emergency were called just before 4 in the afternoon, with two houses potentially affected and the occupants of 8 asked to leave. They're waiting for council assessments. Earlier, a slip on Oamaru's Glen Street prompted neighbours to move out for the night, and a geotech engineer will take a look later today. A blueberry expert says changing import standards could risk the entire horticulture industry. Ministry of Primary Industries is considering allowing imports of fresh blueberries from 5 countries, including Chile, Peru and the United States. Blueberries NZ's technical committee member Dan Peach says that could bring real biosecurity risks. Mr. Peach says if disease spreads to produce here, it's a matter of when and how much is tolerable.
2: This just has been pushed through a little bit too quickly, and not enough work has been done to protect New Zealand's border against what are very real risks.
1: More record temperatures could be on the way as the Southwest Pacific Ocean heats up. A World Meteorological Organization report shows last year's average sea surface temperatures were the second highest on record behind 2024. This meant our warmest spring on record contributing to the Tongariro National Park wildfires. Victoria University climate science professor James Renwick says things probably won't cool down anytime soon.
3: Some people might say, well, it means more days at the beach, but it also means more stress for plants and animals, lower food production, more food insecurity.
1: Concerns scrapping fees free could put university retention gains at risk. Tertiary Education Commission data show first-year student retention hit a decade high last year, with 83% of students staying enrolled across 8 universities. Otago Vice-Chancellor Grant Robertson says retention comes down to factors like the economy and pastoral care, and fees free was an important part of many families' financial planning.
4: So we'll have to wait and see what the impact is, but I know for the parents and the students who had been planning on that fees-free funding, they're extremely disappointed.
1: A 37-storey high-rise in New York's Manhattan is unstable. Construction workers report support beams are buckled in the former Pfizer HQ, which is being converted to apartments. Officials say temporary supports are helping bolster the building. Here's New York Mayor Zohran Mamdani.
5: DOB engineers have been investigating with FDNY drones. This is an extremely serious situation, and I am thankful to our first responders.
1: Criticism of ACT's proposed crackdown on repeat burglars. ACT is campaigning on a mandatory 3-year prison sentence without parole for a convicted burglar's third strike, saying judges give too much leeway. Corrections data show the weekly cost of housing an inmate is about $3,800. Howard League for Penal Reform's Cosmo Jeffrey says that money could be better used for rehabilitation. Mr. Jeffrey says we need to work out why people are stealing, then deal with that, not just lock them up.
0: One Roof, we're all about helping you love where you live. 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
1: In sport, positive news for the Silver Ferns as they prepare for the upcoming Commonwealth Games in Glasgow. Coach Dame Nolene Taurua has revealed mid-quarter Kimiora Poi has had a big day, proving she's well on the way to overcoming a lingering calf injury.
6: We've been able to get a lot of mileage out of her today, and especially on court. Been tracking really well, so we're quietly confident.
1: And Dame Nolene says defender Catherine Hall is tracking well too after ankle surgery.
6: She's starting to get herself back out on court, and we can't wait until we get into Manchester, so hopefully that will come into fruition.
1: The athleticism of the All Blacks is helping drive the style of play being honed by new coach Dave Rennie. Set piece guru Jason Ryan says their high-speed style was on show against France in Christchurch, harnessing the unique talents of their personnel.
7: We want to play at speed. We want to use the athletes that we've got in their own point of difference so they can flourish in the game and be themselves. You know, that's what's got them here. So keep playing and keep backing themselves, and it's a point of difference for them, so making sure that they do that.
1: That's news and sport.

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13: In this update, some Oamaru residents are spending the night away from home following a slip into a house on Glen Street yesterday afternoon. Fire and Emergency says houses either side have been evacuated and a geotech engineer is due on site in the morning. There are no reports of injuries. Fire and Emergency also says another slip in Dunedin during the afternoon caused 8 homes to be evacuated in the Irvine Street area. They say 2 houses were potentially affected. The site's been handed to Dunedin City Council. North Canterbury farmers face months of clean-up after heavy rain, easing as it moves north. Wairarapa, Manawatu and Taihape have an orange heavy rain warning until later this morning. Kaikoura is still in a state of emergency and a heavy rain watch still covers Kaikoura and Marlborough until later in the evening. Dairy farmer Adam McCannaway says

0: They had 3 days' warning before the deluge.
1: But like the rivers and the creeks around here can probably only handle 80 to 120 mils of rain in a 24-hour period, and we got 300. So it was just way too much for them to be able to contain them.
0: Donald Trump has declared the memorandum of understanding between the United States and Iran is over. The US president, speaking at the NATO summit in Turkey, said as the two sides accused the other of breaching the terms of the agreement. US forces bombed dozens of Iranian targets. Iran's fired drones at US bases in Bahrain and Kuwait in retaliation. President Trump says the White House negotiators will want to continue, but he doesn't want to deal with Iran anymore. He's lashed out at Tehran, calling its leaders scum.
2: They're vicious, violent people, and if they had a nuclear weapon, they'd use it. As far as I'm concerned, it's over.
0: ANZ is celebrating Bay of Plenty's economic boom. A report has found the region's exports jumped 16.9% year on year. The number of registered businesses in the area has increased more than 62% since the year 2000. Business and Agri Managing Director Lorraine Mapu says the success is not just because of a kiwi fruit boom.
3: Far beyond the orchards, think logistics, packaging, cool storage, transport, engineering, construction.
0: Teenagers' confidence is taking a hit from perfect smiles online. Otago University researchers have found social media's portrayal of perfect teeth is having an impact on young people's confidence. A survey of more than 500 young people discovered the online world's defining what they see as socially acceptable teeth. Co-author and professor of consumer behaviour Lisa McNeil says the impact is stronger for users creating content as opposed to passive users is simply scrolling.
4: These children are always exposed to what might be judged socially or normatively the best version of appearance. They're looking at themselves against that, and it's very difficult to achieve that level of perfection.
0: A new community centre is on the way for Christchurch's East, more than a decade after the quake-damaged facility was demolished. Construction of the Shirley Community Centre is now underway, and it's expected to take around 6 months to complete.
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0: In sport, coach Dame Nolene Toro is excited by the hard edge the players returning from Australia have brought to the Silver Ferns. Five players bypassed the ANZ Netball Premiership for a season in Oz, and Dame Nolene says they've grown as people and players.
6: They seem to be hardened campaigners. Their forcefulness about what's required out on court, their intensity is just like another level, and the great thing is that we've got quite a nice balance in regards to those ones who have been away and the new ones coming through.
0: Rookie All Blacks prop Xavier Neumeier is eager for more test rugby now he has his breath back. One of the three debutants off the bench in the first up win over France in Christchurch, the Loosehead could play in front of a home Wellington crowd against Italy on Saturday. Neumeier's keen for more international exposure.
7: I was blowing, to be honest. But it's everything I expected test footy to be. But yeah, I just got to get used to it now so I can do my thing and enjoy what I do.
0: Xavier Neumeier. That's news and sport. I'm Joe Gilfillan.
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1: In this update, authorities are working to reopen roads and get evacuated people back home in Kaikoura as the worst of the rain moves on. NZTA says State Highway 1 is open north of Kaikoura to Ward, but a damaged section southwards will likely be closed for a few more days. Wairarapa, Manawatu and Taihape are under an orange heavy rain warning. Kaikoura remains in a state of emergency. The Kaikoura District Council is urging evacuated residents not to return until they're told it's safe to. Emergency Minister Mark Mitchell says the evacuation response is outstanding.
2: I want to acknowledge the local iwi and marae. Yesterday had 170 people, or a significant amount of people, and obviously you've had some other community facilities that have been open.
1: Oil prices have spiked as a flare-up in hostilities between the United States and Iran adds further disruption to global shipping. Both sides are accusing each other of breaching the Memorandum of Understanding. U.S. forces have launched waves of strikes, hitting more than 80 targets. Iran has responded by firing drones into Bahrain and Kuwait. Officio's supply chain specialist Matthew Lekstoudis told the BBC there's a lot of uncertainty for shipping companies.
3: Open doesn't mean necessarily reliable, and supply chains and logistics depend on reliability and confidence of continued safe access to transit.
1: Five men have been jailed after a dispute over a second-hand iPhone triggered a violent home invasion in Wellington's Upper Hutt. In events the judge called shocking, horrific and frankly inexplicable, a father and son were beaten unconscious and a mother kidnapped and sexually assaulted in 2023. They did not go to the police until 3 days later after being told that they and their relatives would be killed if they reported it. Five men have now been sentenced in the High Court at Wellington, the most violent offender, to 18 years in prison. A fifth application since the ban on exploration was lifted has been lodged for petroleum prospecting. A three-month competitive window opened yesterday around a permit application from Australia's Pan-Continental Energy. Political reporter Troy Matich has more.
4: The proposal covers nearly 10,000 square metres in deep water off Taranaki. Resources Minister Shane Jones says no exploration wells have been drilled in the area to date, and it's been long recognised to have lots of potential. He says this fifth application reflects growing confidence and a clear lift in oil and gas sector interest.
1: The Labor leader says China's breached the spirit of a local nuclear-free Pacific deal, but he won't call its firing a test missile illegal. China tested a nuclear-capable ballistic missile in the region on Monday, hours after Australia and Fiji signed up to a new defence pact. China says there's nothing to worry about, but our government has called it concerning. Chris Hipkins says the Treaty of Rarotonga makes specific wishes on nuclear arms clear, and he says China's test is uncalled for.
5: I haven't said it's illegal. I'm not an international law expert. I think it's certainly provocative. It's concerning. It's an escalation, and it's something that New Zealand should be opposed to.
0: Stay informed with the latest One Roof property news and market insights. 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
1: In sport, positive news for the Silver Ferns as they prepare for the upcoming Commonwealth Games in Glasgow. Coach Dame Nolene Todua has revealed mid-quarter Kimio Arapoi had a big day yesterday, proving she's well on the way to overcoming a lingering calf injury.
6: We've been able to get a lot of mileage out of you today, and especially on court. Been tracking really well, so we're quietly confident.
1: And Dame Nolene says defender Catherine Hall is tracking well too after ankle surgery.
6: She's starting to get herself back out on court, and we can't wait until we get into Manchester, so hopefully that will come into fruition.
1: The athleticism of the All Blacks is helping drive the style of play being honed by new coach Dave Rennie. Set-piece guru Jason Ryan says their high-speed style was on show against France in Christchurch, harnessing the unique talents of their personnel.
7: We want to play at speed. We want to use the athletes that we've got in their own point of difference so they can flourish in the game and be themselves. You know, that's what's got them here. So keep playing and keep backing themselves, and it's a point of difference for them, so making sure that they do that.
1: That's news and sport. I'm Joe Gilfillan.
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7: In this update, a major route into Kaikoura has reopened, but recovery is only just beginning. State Highway 1 is now open north of Kaikoura, with NZTA urging motorists to be wary of debris. A heavy rain watch covers North Canterbury and Marlborough until later today, and Wairarapa has an orange heavy rain warning. Emergency Management Minister Mark Mitchell says a helicopter flew into Kaikoura yesterday, carrying 11 personnel to support the response.
8: We did go up with the mayor to be able to actually try and get a real visual picture of the damage that has occurred. That wasn't as easy as what it normally is because, quite simply, the weather, as you can see, is still clagged in.
7: A timely warning, severe flooding may become more common as ocean temperatures rise. A World Meteorological Organization report shows average sea surface temperatures in the Southwest Pacific Ocean were the second highest on record last year, behind 2024. This meant below average snowfall on South Island mountains and above average rainfall in the north. Victoria University climate science professor James Renwick says the red rain warnings will likely become less rare.
9: Warmer atmosphere has more moisture in it, more water vapor. So when you have a storm, you tend to get more rainfall coming out of it.
7: The Reserve Bank governor says yesterday's OCR hike was necessary, but prices aren't rising as much as previously feared. The central bank has raised the cash rate to 2.5%, the first hike in more than 3 years. Some economists thought inflation could surge as high as 4.8% this quarter, but Dr. Anna Bremen says recent oil price falls may mean inflation has already peaked and be lower than forecast.
10: We estimate about 3.9% in the June quarter. From there, we expect it to fall to 3.3% in the September quarter.
7: Donald Trump has declared the memorandum of understanding between the United States and Iran is over. The two sides accuse each other of breaching the terms of the agreement. U.S. forces have bombed dozens of Iranian targets, and Iran's fired drones at U.S. bases in Bahrain and Kuwait in retaliation. President Trump says he doesn't want to deal with Iran anymore. Oil prices have spiked as a flare-up in hostilities between the US and Iran adds further disruption to global shipping. Officio supply chain specialist Matthew Lextudis told the BBC there's a lot of uncertainty for shipping companies.
11: Open doesn't mean necessarily reliable. And supply chains and logistics depend on reliability and confidence of continued safe access to transit.
7: ACT expects the prison population to grow under its policy of cracking down on burglars, but says it's necessary. The party wants a mandatory 3-year prison sentence for offenders convicted of burglary 3 times, claiming judges are too lenient in sentencing. Justice spokeswoman Nicole McKee says it'll cost money, but so does letting offenders commit more crime.
12: We suspect it may be somewhere around the $200 million mark, just looking at the cost of people going into prison.
7: Chris Hipkins says solar subsidies for low to middle income households will be modelled off the warm

0: A Kiwi Home Scheme. Labour hasn't clearly defined the threshold for the election promise. Mr. Hipkin says they've looked at the EECA scheme, which helps insulate low-income households. That's news.
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0: In sport, coach Dame Nolene Taurua is excited by the hard edge the players returning from Australia have brought to the Silver Ferns. Five players bypassed the ANZ Netball Premiership for a season in Oz, and Dame Nolene says they've grown as people and players.
2: They seem to be hardened campaigners. Their forcefulness about what's required out on court, their intensity is just like another level. And the great thing is that we've got quite a nice balance in regards to those ones who have been away and the new ones coming through.
0: Rookie All Blacks prop Xavier Numia is eager for more test rugby now he has his breath back. One of three debutants off the bench in the first up win over France in Christchurch, the Loosehead could play in front of a home Wellington crowd against Italy on Saturday. Numia's keen for more international exposure.
3: I was blowing, to be honest. But it's everything I expected test footy to be. But yeah, I just got to get used to it now so I can do my thing and enjoy what I do.
0: Xavier Numia. That's news and sport. I'm Joe Gilfillan.
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5: In this update, another South Island slip has forced more evacuation orders, this time on Irvine Street in Dunedin's The Cove. Fire and emergency were called just before 4 in the afternoon, with two houses potentially affected and the occupants of 8 asked leave. They're waiting for council assessments. Earlier, a slip on Oamaru's Glen Street prompted neighbours to move out for the night, and a geotech engineer will take a look later today. A blueberry expert says changing import standards could risk the entire horticulture industry. Ministry of Primary Industries is considering allowing imports of fresh blueberries from 5 countries, including Chile, Peru and the United States. Blueberries NZ's technical committee member Dan Peach says that could bring real biosecurity risks. Mr. Peach says if disease spreads to produce here, it's a matter of when and how much is tolerable.
6: This just has been pushed through a little bit too quickly, and not enough work has been done to protect New Zealand's border against what are very real risks.
5: More record temperatures could be on the way as the Southwest Pacific Ocean heats up. A World Meteorological Organization report shows last year's average sea surface temperatures were the second highest on record behind 2024. This meant our warmest spring on record contributing to the Tongariro National Park wildfires. Victoria University climate science professor James Renwick says things probably won't cool down anytime soon.
7: Some people might say, well, it means more days at the beach, but it also means more stress for plants and animals, lower food production, more food insecurity.
5: Concerns scrapping fees free could put university retention gains at risk. Tertiary Education Commission data show first-year student retention hit a decade high last year, with 83% of students staying enrolled across 8 universities. Otago Vice-Chancellor Grant Robertson says retention comes down to factors like the economy and pastoral care, and fees free was an important part of many families' financial planning.
8: So we'll have to wait and see what the impact is, but I know for the parents and the students who had been planning on that fees-free funding, they're extremely disappointed.
5: A 37-storey high-rise in New York's Manhattan is unstable. Construction workers report support beams are buckled in the former Pfizer HQ, which is being converted to apartments. Officials say temporary supports are helping bolster the building. Here's New York Mayor Zohran Mamdani.
9: DOB engineers have been investigating with FDNY drones. This is an extremely serious situation, and I am thankful to our first responders.
5: Criticism of ACT's proposed crackdown on repeat burglars. ACT is campaigning on a mandatory 3-year prison sentence without parole for a convicted burglar's third strike, saying judges give too much leeway. Corrections data show the weekly cost of housing an inmate is about $3,800. Howard League for Penal Reform's Cosmo Jeffrey says that money could be better used for rehabilitation. Mr. Jeffrey says we need to work out why people are stealing, then deal with that, not just lock them up.
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5: In sport, positive news for the Silver Ferns as they prepare for the upcoming

0: In Commonwealth Games in Glasgow, coach Dame Nolene Todua has revealed mid-quarter Kimi Orapoi has had a big day, proving she's well on the way to overcoming a lingering calf injury.
1: We've been able to get a lot of mileage out of her today, and especially on court. Been tracking really well, so we're quietly confident.
0: And Dame Nolene says defender Catherine Hall is tracking well too after ankle surgery.
1: She's starting to get herself back out on court, and we can't wait until we get into Manchester, so hopefully that will come into fruition.
0: The athleticism of the All Blacks is helping drive the style of play being honed by new coach Dave Rennie. Set piece guru Jason Ryan says their high-speed style was on show against France in Christchurch, harnessing the unique talents of their personnel.
2: We want to play at speed. We want to use the athletes that we've got in their own point of difference so they can flourish in the game and be themselves. You know, that's what's got them here. So keep playing and keep backing themselves, and it's a point of difference for them, so making sure that they do that.
0: That's news and sport. I'm Joe Gilfillan.
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They're only to hide my guilt and shame. I forgive you, now I ask the same of you. While we were apart, I was human too.

0: technology has come.
1: And how little it costs.
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4: In this update, the US-Iran ceasefire is falling apart, with both sides accusing each other of breaking the deal. The US has bombed more than 80 Iranian targets, and Iran's fired back on US bases. Donald Trump says the agreement is over.
5: Frankly, I don't want to waste my time with them. Now, I'll let our wonderful negotiators keep talking if they want, but I don't see it. I don't like these people, you know that?
4: Kaikoura's in recovery mode, with the emergency minister urging locals to use common sense and look out for each other as wild weather continues. State Highway 1 north of Kaikoura is back open, but the road south could stay shut for days. Mark Mitchell says this is the new reality for New Zealand.
6: They're more frequent, but the good thing is that the response is very good in the recovery, and actually the strength of your response will dictate how good your recovery is as well.
4: Auckland's rail network is closed until Monday for upgrades and a full City Rail Link test run. The Matariki weekend shutdown is one of the final steps before the CRL opens at some point this year. In hopes Matariki will bring people together, the theme for the fifth observation of Matariki as a public holiday is Matariki Heringa Waka, meaning for everyone.
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4: In sport, Nathan Cleary has led New South Wales to a famous State of Origin victory, stunning host Queensland 30-12 in their Game 3 decider. Having faced a heap of criticism following their heavy Game 2 loss, Cleary scored two tries in the Man of the Match performance and had a hand in several others. He says it was special on Sky Sport.
8: I think it was the defence that won us the game, to be honest. It took a lot of pressure off our attack, and we found a way to score points off the back of forcing errors, and we really wanted to pride ourselves on that. We were disappointed with it in the first two games.
4: Make the news your own with the new NZ Herald app. Download today and tap into the news that matters.
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0: Kia ora, good morning and welcome along to the Feel Good Breakfast. My name is JT, filling in for Tony, Jason, Sam for the holidays. You might be wondering, why are you on today and not like, you know, Monday? Well, look, that is something that we'll be delving into just a touch deeper soon, but I am here and the phone nearly went flying out the window at 3:30 this morning when the alarm went off. It can't be time already, but no, it is, and I am here. So let's fire up on this Thursday before a long weekend and let's play some tunes. Good morning.
1: 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Coast Feel Good Breakfast. Feel Good. 6 till 10.

It's your feel-good 80s. This is Coast with JT. How good's that song? Yes, it is school holiday time. Tony has been away this week already. Jason and Sam have been holding the fort these past few days. And, you know, everybody's entitled to a holiday, right? And they're away next week as well, and that's cool. I'll be happy to cover for them. All good. But I'll be asking this question, what the hell is this? We have a public holiday tomorrow with Matariki, and those guys decided, oh, you know what? Let's take Thursday off for that extra day. Yay! Well, who has to come in and cover that one day before the public holiday? This guy, right here. Who does that? No, actually, who else? Who else has done that? Let's conduct a highly scientific Coast poll. I want you to send me a text on 2699 with either, yes, you've taken today off to extend the long weekend, or no, I very much like you, am a backbone and working hard today. So text me now on 2699, or give me a call if you like, 0800 004 COAST. It's 0800 004 262. Right, let's get into some tunes. And we've got an absolute gem right here. Lenny Kravitz, It Ain't Over.

It's your Feel Good 80s. This is Coast with JT. It is 16 past 6 on the Feel Good Breakfast. I'm filling in for Tony, Jason, Sam for the holidays. They are away all of next week. And Tony's been away this week. And, well, you know, Jason, Sam, they had been here Monday, Tuesday, Wednesday, right? And, you know, tomorrow, of course, Matariki, the long weekend. Now, the thing is, I was fine with this, with doing this like this one day this week, until I woke up at 3:30 this morning when the alarm went off, and all of a sudden I was like, oh, why am I doing this one day? Anyway, but I'm here, and that's the most important thing. I'm not bitter about it, and that's very, very important. But I was asking you, is there someone that you know who has taken this, like, extended this break from the Matariki long weekend and just, you know, taking a few extra days? And was it a yes or a no? And in came the text. We had actually had a few yeses. One said, like, yes, I have, but it's to, you know, to spend time with the kids. And that's, like, I'm not trying to guilt you there. That's great. It's a wonderful thing. But I was mainly, the whole reason I did this was to take the mickey out of the boys, because honestly, you did Monday, Tuesday and Wednesday. You just had to do today and then take off Friday, and you've got all next week off as well. But no, here I am. So I was asking you, and in came the text. Another one said, still working like a normal day. Good on you. No extended long weekend here, just ending a 12-hour night shift and back again tonight at 6:30. Thank you, Spud. What a backbone you are. And another one, no, doing seasonal work, so potentially I wouldn't get paid today. See, there you go. So that's why we're all here. We're doing it. Just ahead of the long weekend, but, you know, hopefully you do have a break over that long weekend, because how good is a three-day weekend? Here's Elton John with a club at the end of the street. Michael Jackson up next on Coast.

0: That's a nice start to your Thursday morning. It's your feel-good breakfast. This is, it's JT here on Coast, filling in for Tony, Jason, Sam, who are away now today, yes, as I've been mentioning, and all of next week as well, so I'll be covering for them. Now, today, of course, is the 9th of July, and if you are celebrating your birthday today, you actually share that with actress Pamela Adlon, who is 60. She was in Californication. She was brilliant in that. Courtney Love, rock star, and was married to Kurt Cobain before... he left this earth way too early. She's 62. Jim Kerr, the lead singer of Simple Minds, is 67. Kelly McGillis is 69. She was with Tom Cruise in Top Gun. What a film. What a film. Tom Hanks, you might have heard of him, double Oscar winner, 70 years old today. 70. Jimmy Smits from NYPD Blue is 71. John Tesh from Entertainment Tonight is 74 today. Those are our birthdays. So if you are celebrating, you share with them. Excellent.
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13: In this update, Donald Trump says the US is done with its agreement with Iran after both sides accused each other of breaking the deal. It comes as US strikes

0: attacks hit dozens of Iranian targets, and Iran fired drones at U.S. bases in Bahrain and Kuwait in response.
1: They're vicious, violent people, and if they had a nuclear weapon, they'd use it. As far as I'm concerned, it's over.
0: Kaikoura's cleanup is ramping up, but people are being told to hang in there. State Highway 1 is back open north of the town, but the road south could be closed for days as heavy rain moves up the country. Mayor Craig Mackell.
2: I know people are eager for certainty and a return to normal as quickly as possible. We share that desire, but decisions about reopening roads and affected areas will only be made when it is safe.
0: The ACT Party's pitching tougher rules on repeat burglars, with a three-strike policy meaning a minimum 3 years in jail, no parole. Carolyn Young from Retail NZ.
3: I think it is a good move, and hopefully it will be a way in which can deter offenders from continuing to offend within our communities and businesses.
0: And turns out there was warning signs at Wellington's Moa Point wastewater plant, with an overflow alarm forcing crews to evacuate less than a day before it catastrophically flooded. It caused millions in damage and dumped raw sewage into the south coast.
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0: And sport. New South Wales have triumphed in League State of Origin series, storming to a 30-12 upset win over Queensland in the deciding Game 3 in Brisbane. Halfback Nathan Cleary scored twice in the first half to rocket the visitors out to an 18-0 first-half lead. And former All Black Conrad Smith says he wants to continue to provide strong care for players as he prepares for a new high-performance role at New Zealand Rugby. And that's sport, I'm Bryn Rudkin.
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5: Kia ora, good morning, JT here, filling in for Tony, Jason, Sam for the school holidays. And look, it's cold, winter is here. Wouldn't you just love to win an escape away? We've got your chance to do that with our luxury escape to the Avani Mooloolaba Beach Resort on the Sunshine Coast. And that cue to call is coming up very soon. But right now, Ice House on Coast.
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0: I'm awake now. I am awake officially. It's your Feel Good Breakfast. It's JT here filling in for Tony, Jason, Sam. That song just makes you want to strut down the street. It's so good. And here, how about this?
1: Coasts, luxury coast escape. Thanks to Avani Malulaba Beach Hotel.
0: Good morning, Rochelle. How are we doing?
2: I'm very, very good.
0: You might call it up a 10.
2: Thank you very much.
0: Hey, how cold's it in the Hawke's Bay at the moment?
2: It's dreadful and it's raining very heavily and very windy. And so a luxury escape would just be just perfect.
0: Yeah, look, it's probably quite nice actually right now on the Sunshine Coast there, just if you were to be staying at the Avani Malulaba Beach Hotel. And when's the last time you got a massage?
2: Oh, a long, long time ago. Too long. I can't even remember.
0: See, this is what this is about. Like, this is an absolute escape, and you get to have one of those. That would be for you if you were to win this. And I'm going to put you in that draw right now.
2: Thank you. Thank you so much.
0: And who's going with you?
2: Probably my partner.
0: Excellent. Yep. I like that. Left it open just in case. Better be good to me. So we're going to put you in this draw right now officially. And congratulations and all the best of luck for that draw on the 20th, okay?
2: Thank you so much.
0: Excellent. You hold there. But look, that's the thing. And we've got another cue to call coming up. This will be with Lorna after 10 this morning. So make sure you keep listening to Coast. There'll be lots of these cues to call throughout the day today. But your next one after 10 to win this amazing luxury escape to the Sunshine Coast with the Avani Malulaba Beach Hotel. Madonna's coming up next on Coast.
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0: It's your Feel Good 80s, and this is Coast with JT, filling in for Tony, Jason, Sam for the school holidays. And look, let's actually have a highlight from their show from 2026 so far. And this was about how artificial intelligence is starting to take over.
1: Technology as we know it is about to change, obviously because of the introduction of AI. But when Apple sticks their teeth in and works with Jony Ive to create a new device, and this device is apparently going to get us off our phones because it's a pin attached to our shirt.
2: It's called AI pin. It's the size of an AirTag. Two cameras on the front, three microphones, speaker built in. You clip it to your shirt, you talk to it, it sees what you see, and you stop reaching for your phone. Full ChatGPT level chatbot powered by Google Gemini. Summarize the email my boss sent. Done. What's on my calendar tomorrow? Already know. Show me photos from Italy, right on your watch. It just works because Apple already has your entire life. Apple slowly moving you from the screen in your pocket to AI that just lives with you.
3: Isn't that freaky? Apple already has your entire life.
1: Yeah.
3: Freaky line for an ad.
1: Yeah. So Jony Ive is the guy that's across this, and he's the guy we worked with Steve Jobs to create the iPhone, the iPad,

0: any kind of main Apple device over the last 20 years is Johnny Ive.
1: And didn't he leave Apple?
0: He did. Yes. Yeah, but I, for some reason, I think he's across this collaboration with them. Or is it alternative to Apple?
1: No, I think they've hired him back because he was going to start a company on his own. And they said, well, we'll have you because otherwise...
2: He'll destroy us.
1: Because particularly if the phone becomes obsolete.
0: Yeah, so I guess we'll still have the phone in our pocket. But this is a pin that you put on your shirt, as they said, and it chats to AI. So what it has is a camera on the front and microphones. So what does that mean? How do you guys feel about walking around with this device, this forward-facing device that is constantly looking at our lives and making judgments? Imagine going into a business meeting to have a contract negotiation and you're effectively recording and filming your boss.
1: So you could ask it things as you're walking, right?
0: Yeah.
1: So you could be walking along
0: and
1: you could say, what type of dog is that coming towards me? Should I be worried? And then they're like, run, it's a pit bull.
0: Yeah, correct.
2: Oh, so, I see.
0: And it would feed that information to either an AirPod in your ear or... an interface on your watch. So it would give you the breed breakdown and everything like that. So it's bringing all that information to those things, which means your phone stays in your pocket.
2: I don't know how I feel about this. So everyone you walk past is now filming.
0: Correct.
2: You're on everyone's
0: You're on
2: film.
0: Everyone. Every conversation you have.
2: Yeah, I'm just exactly.
1: Trying to think also trying to think of scenarios. So like, could I be standing, let's say I'm standing on the end of a running race and it was really close. Could I say, who won that race?
0: Correct.
1: And it would say, the girl in the pink top.
0: No, it would go number 12, who is, and give you all the information. Born in 1994.
1: Only if they were famous people.
0: Well, no, I think, I mean, it could probably track down. You've walked into a stadium, so it knows what stadium you're in, what event you're at.
1: I was just thinking at the school athletics.
2: Olympic grade. They're going to hand out medals based on what this eye thing saw.
0: It's an absolute game changer.
1: It's amazing.
0: Well, it is, but it's kind of, it's a
2: creepy.
0: New level of creepy.
2: It is,
0: but it's coming
1: in.
0: I'm kind
1: of like, are we in that creepy zone anyway?
2: I think supermarkets are starting to bring that out now. They're watching as you go in and what you buy.
0: But I think when it becomes kind of everyone, when it kind of migrates into your everyday life and the people you're sitting next to at work and in the schoolyard, you know, it's a different level of
1: people. People will be a bit cleaner in team meetings, won't they?
0: Oh,
2: maybe not
0: doomed.
2: A bad thing.
0: I'm doomed.
2: You're out.
3: Tony, Jason, Sam back Monday the 20th. Right now, no doubt, don't speak on Coast. You and

0: It's your feel-good 80s. This is Coast with JT. Filling in for Tony, Jason, Sam for the school holidays. And, of course, last night was the decider for the State of Origin. And I was very, very tempted to stay up late and watch that game. But no, I'm a professional. And so I went to bed and I wish that I had stayed up because it went very well for the team that I go for. If you didn't know anything about this, then you'll find out the result in the sports news. But also coming up after seven, if you like barbecuing, Jamie Oliver has decided to do a barbecue cookbook and I've got your chance to win it soon on Coast.
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18: In this update, Donald Trump's calling talks with Iran a waste of time, saying their deal's over after both sides accused each other of breaking it. Speaking at a NATO summit, Trump says he thinks the Iranians are liars.
19: We make a deal. Everyone's agreed. No nuclear weapon. We make a deal. They go outside, talk to the press. They say we never even talked about it. There's something wrong with them. They're cuckoo.
18: Kaikoura's in recovery mode now in day three of a state of emergency after more than 160 millimetres of rain. State Highway 1 north of the town is open again, but heading south could stay shut for days. Michael Pawley from Met Service says the worst of the heavy rain has shifted north with warnings in place.
16: Along with this, we're seeing that there could be some snow inland. There's a lot of hazards associated with this rain band moving north.
18: A freak Defence Force training accident saw an SAS soldier seriously hurt after a bullet ricocheted off a grenade and hit his chest. At first, teammates thought he'd just gone down as part of the drill, until they saw the blood.
20: The Court of Inquiry found no evidence of failures when it came to preparation, safety measures, conduct, medical planning, or order adherence. The Commander of Special Operations Command says it was an extremely low probability event. No recommendations have been made.
18: And Auckland's trains are off the tracks for the rest of the week while crews run a City Rail Link test and get on with upgrades.
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18: And sport, Wimbledon's fairy tale continues. Hometown wildcard and world number 114 Arthur Ferry has upset ninth seed Flavio Liboli in straight sets in the quarterfinals.
22: Just seems to be gets better and better every match, and I just can't believe it. It's incredible playing on centre court for the second time, second win. Just can't believe it.
18: And Nathan Cleary has led New South Wales to a famous State of Origin victory, stunning host Queensland at 30-12 in their Game 3 decider. Make the news your own with the new NZ Herald app. Download today and tap into the news that matters.
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0: Kia ora, good morning. This is your Feel Good Breakfast with JT, filling in for Tony, Jason, Sam for the holidays. Now, coming up very soon, I've got your chance to win a brand new cookbook. It is by Jamie Oliver, and it's called Barbecue. It's simple as that, BBQ, and it's basically, you know, like, I know that it's winter right now, but, you know, every day that goes on during winter is another day closer to barbecue season. That's how you need to think about this. And so, this wonderful cookbook will get you all ready for that season, and I've got your chance to win it soon on Coast.
24: 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Tony Street,

0: It's your feel-good 80s. This is Coast with JT, filling in for Tony, Jason, Sam for the school holidays, and I've got a wonderful cookbook to give away. This is Jamie Oliver, the man, Jamie Oliver with a barbecue book. How good's this? And look, I know that it's winter right now, but we are getting every day, as I was saying before, every day is another day closer to barbecue season, and this is just, it just gets you excited about that time, and when we've got blue skies and the sun's out, and it's lovely, and it's time for barbecue. So this cookbook called Barbecue has got 90 recipes inside it from the wonderful legend himself, Jamie Oliver. And it's everything from like charcoal barbecues to gas barbecues. It's all in there. Key tips, marinating, setting up your coals on the coal barbecue, controlling the heat, how to grill. We've got 90 recipes to show us just how brilliant and versatile barbecuing can be. How good. So here with, if you would like to win a copy of this cookbook, I want to know, what is one of your favourite things to barbecue that is not sausages and steak? Oh, sausages and steak. I do love that. But let's hear it. Is it a vegetable? Is it a fruit? Is it something exotic? I want to know what it is, and you could win a copy of this book. So text me now on 2699. We might just call you back and give you this Jamie Oliver barbecue cookbook. How good would that be? Text now. Right now, Supertramp on Coast.
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0: your feel-good 80s. This is Coast with JT, filling in for Tony, Jason, Sam for the school holidays. Got this great cookbook to give away by Jamie Oliver, which is called Barbecue. And it literally is just that. It's just 90 wonderful recipes and inspiration for you for barbecue season. And you can win that cookbook. You had to text me, though. What is it that you like to cook on the barbecue aside from steak and sausages? Now, the very first text we got in cracked me up. It said, no pom's going to tell me how to barbecue, lol. Which I just loved. I thought that was awesome. Look, this has gone off like a frog in a sock. Off we go. Mussels, salmon, veggie kebabs, red peppers, jalapeno poppers, asparagus. Actually, I do like asparagus on the barbecue. It's a good time. Toasted Sammy's on the barbecue. Barbecue chicken, pumpkin, venison patties. There's another great text that came through. Where is that one? I would love Jamie's barbecue cookbook. Need some inspiration. Help for my husband so he doesn't overcook the food. And then a love heart emoji. Like, that makes up for it. Let's see. What else have we got in there? Marinated chicken. Actually, this one said marinated chicken breasts in wine. I believe they meant chicken breasts. Deboned leg of lamb. Barbecue corn and aubergine. Oh, that's great. Now, I've also got Katrina here. Now, Katrina, what are you up to today?
1: I am a rural postie in Tauranga.
0: Oh, lovely.
1: And I've just pulled over. And I'm trying to hurry up and finish my run because we are flying to Blenheim at midday.
0: Oh, wow.
1: Although I usually finish at midday. My flights are supposed to be at 3 o'clock, but due to high winds, the Air New Zealand have pushed up flights back, so I'm trying to hurry up.
0: Oh, now, fair enough. I'll tell you what, I won't leave you long then. Let's find out, what is it that you love to barbecue that's not like steak or sausages?
1: When I have time and family and friends around, I would like to do a rotisserie lamb in Moroccan or Middle Eastern with like a burley salad or fresh green salad and maybe a cheesecake for dessert.
0: Oh, when are you, just by chance, when are you doing this? Because this sounds like a wonderful place to be. Moroccan lamb and then a cheesecake. Hello. That deserves a cookbook. And Jamie Oliver's barbecue book, that's going to come out to you, okay?
1: Thank you very much.
0: Oh, you're a legend. Well done. And you're getting to catch that flight.
1: Thank you very much.
0: And from one Katrina to another. It's Katrina in the waves and she's walking on sunshine, 7:25 on Coast. Good morning.

0: Oh, how good. Nice toe-tapping song. It's your feel-good 80s. This is Coast with JT filling in for Tony, Jason, Sam for the school holidays. Now, by the way, it is All Blacks naming day today. The All Blacks team will be named at 3:30 for their second game against, well, their second test match. They are playing Italy this weekend. And this will be interesting because, like, I mean, I loved that game last week. I thought it was just as a spectacle as, you know, you can poke holes in anything you like, but I just enjoyed the spectacle of that game. It was hardly any box kicks, and it was just a fantastic game of entertaining rugby. It was great. So hopefully we have another one tomorrow. Tomorrow. It feels like it's the weekend, but no, Saturday. Now, that team will get named at 3:30. It'll be interesting to see whether they sort of stick with the similar team that they named there, or do they get some rotation in there. You would probably expect maybe they might have a few more Hurricanes in that team because of playing in Wellington this weekend. But anyway, it's an early start as well, and that game will kick off at 5:10 on Saturday. Now, I wasn't sure why they were doing that, and so I did what any sane person would do. I put it into ChatGPT, and that said, family-friendly timing. New Zealand Rugby has deliberately scheduled some tests earlier to make them more accessible for families and younger fans, so I think that's a great idea. 5:10 is the kickoff for that game on Saturday, even though last week's game was 7:10, and next week's game against Ireland is also 7:10. So this is it. Kids, this is your one time. So, 5:10 on Saturday. Looking forward to it. So, yes, that team gets named 3:30 this afternoon.
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3: In this update, the US-Iran ceasefire is falling apart, with both sides accusing each other of breaking the deal. The US has bombed more than 80 Iranian targets, and Iran's fired back on US bases. Donald Trump says the agreement is over.
4: Frankly, I don't want to waste my time with them. Now, I'll let our wonderful negotiators keep talking if they want, but I don't see it. I don't like these people, you know that?
3: Kaikoura's in recovery mode, with the emergency minister urging locals to use common sense and look out for each other. State Highway 1 north of Kaikoura is back open, but the road south could be shut for days. Mark Mitchell says this is the new reality for New Zealand.
5: They're more frequent, but the good thing is that the response is very good in the recovery, and actually the strength of your response will dictate how good your recovery is as well.
3: Auckland's rail network is closed until Monday for upgrades and a full City Rail Link test run. The Matariki weekend shutdown is one of the final steps before the CRL opens at some point this year. In hopes Matariki will bring people together. The theme for the fifth observation of Matariki as a public holiday is Matariki Heringa Waka, meaning for everyone.
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3: In sport, New South Wales coach Laurie Daly has singled out Nathan Cleary's influence in their stunning 30-12 State of Origin series deciding win over Queensland and Brisbane. The four-time premiership-winning halfback scored two tries in the first half.
6: He's a champion and he's done some terrific things. And why does he have to do something like he's done for people who go, oh, you know, he's not a bad player? Like, just does my head in, that type of stuff. He's a legend of the game.
3: And former All Blacks centre Conrad Smith is using his career stint in France to shape his approach to his new role with New Zealand rugby. The 94-test workhorse has been appointed head of men's high performance. And that's sport, I'm Bryn Rudkin.
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8: Well, the warnings slide north as the front pushes up the South Island, so into Marlborough and North Canterbury, Kaikoura as well. Dunedin, a rain watch as well, as the front slides into the lower North Island this morning.
9: Kia ora, good morning and welcome. JT here, filling in for Tony, Jason, Sam for the holidays. And coming up very soon, we'll have a highlight from them from this year. And also, look, I've got to give credit where credit is due. I have given Sammy so much stick on the radio for his performances with the Chasers, and well, and rightfully so. But I'll give him a shout out very soon. Right now, though, Tina Turner, the best on Coast.
2: Feel good in the morning. Feel good. Coast Breakfast with Tony Street, Jace, and Sam. 6 till 10. Coast.

0: This is your Feel Good 80s. This is Coast with JT. Tony, Jason, Sam return to the show on Monday the 20th of July. And look, we're going to have a little highlight from their show from 2026. And this was all about childhood lies. You know, the kind of ones that, for instance, when you'd hear the Mr. Whippy van coming around and he'd play with green sleeves playing and you'd be like, and the parents would say, oh, no, that means he's out of ice cream. I had many friends, many friends who have been told that exact lie. Anyway, let's find out what these ones are.
1: Lies when we were growing up. Carrots, you eat carrots, you see better in the dark.
2: I still feel like I believe that.
1: Yeah.
2: Is that still a thing?
3: I think there's some truth in that.
2: I need to ask ChatGPT.
1: No, there's no truth
3: in that. Well,
1: there's
3: better keratin, which gives you a tan.
1: Maybe.
2: I think if you eat too many carrots, you can go genuinely orange.
1: You definitely go orange, yep, yeah. Sugar makes kids hyper. They've proven that time and time again. That's not the case.
2: Are you kidding?
3: No, take that back.
1: No, I mean, I've seen it myself, but no, they've proven it's not. No correlation, apparently. But these are the other lies.
2: Are you being actually serious?
1: Yeah, serious, yeah.
2: I thought it absolutely did.
3: No,
2: you try to give lollies to the netballers and tell me that doesn't happen.
3: I wholeheartedly disagree with that.
2: I do too.
1: Sugar does not make kids hyper because multiple scientist studies have found zero connection between sugar and hyperactivity in children. That's one of the things that's come out of this.
2: I don't believe the science.
1: I don't
2: believe it.
1: What do they know? But these are the other ones, like swallowing gum. We used to think, I was always told, don't swallow gum, it'll tie knots in your tummy.
2: It'll rot your gut.
1: Mm-hmm.
2: Does it?
1: The fact is, swallowing gum does not stay in your stomach for 7 years. It passes through your body in just a few days like everything else you eat. All the acids do its job and it goes through you.
2: I still tell my kids not to do that.
3: No, but do you know, I remember when I was just a young boy at high school, I won't name the school, there was one of the seven formers said, eat 3 packets of chewing gum. And it's because all the xylitol gives you the runs.
2: Sam said, okay.
3: And I can testify that it does.
2: So a natural diuretic.
1: So you've proven it goes straight through your system. Good to know. Thank you very much.
2: Yeah. Right.
1: Another one, cracking your knuckles. Does it give you arthritis, cause arthritis?
2: I don't know, does it?
3: I think it does.
2: My husband does it all the time, and I keep telling him it's bad for him, but I don't know that for fact.
1: Yeah, the sound is just gas bubbles popping in the fluid between your joints, and it's completely harmless.
3: Is it, though?
1: That's what they're saying.
3: I wouldn't, because I reckon repetitive popping.
1: It's just the gas in your...
3: I'm sticking with the sugar theory on this one. I think that's cob swallop, Jason.
2: I'm so in disagreement about the sugar that same. Putting it into ChatGPT. What's really going on? The sugar rush is mostly a myth. It says there's no consistent increase in hyperactivity. It's the situation, apparently, not the sugar. So the fact that you're eating it at birthday parties or at Christmas morning because you're excited.

0: I just find that so hard to. What about the spike and then the low that you get? You definitely get a low.
1: I feel like you're going to crash, but apparently it's not. No, and now the big one. This is, and I still live by this now.
0: Oh, hang on. Sugar can quickly give you quick energy spike to sometimes follow by a dip.
2: Okay. But in terms of behaviour, maybe Jace's got a point. But
1: it's not my point.
0: So what we're saying is, every time we thought that was our kids acting badly, it was just them being little buggers.
3: When you studied that,
0: not the way sugar.
1: Is this the way they're raised?
3: Was it a double blind trial? You know, like did they use a control and everything? I'm still not a believer.
1: I don't. That's the lies we grew up with have just been debunked.
0: It's just our parenting. Just face the facts. Okay,
1: it's your
0: we're
1: own
0: bad
1: fault.
0: Parents.
3: We are terrible.
1: We are.
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0: It's your Feel Good 80s. This is Coast with JT. Now, this would ordinarily be part of the show where we would play the Chasers, right, with Tony, Jason, Sam, but they're all away, and we can't. We can't actually do it because, well, it's just a numbers game, because I would have to ask the questions and also answer the questions. So, you know, see, it just doesn't work, does it? But anyway, I do have to mention this, though.
1: Coast Chasers.
0: Look, I give Sam Wallace a lot of stick on the night show, because I always think if I was to play the Chasers as a contestant, he would be the one that I'd want to take on. Because I feel like he's the vulnerable one at the best of times. I wouldn't want to take on Jace, and there are days where Tony smashes it, but Sam generally is the one you'd be like, yeah, I want to take him on. Evidence being the past week, where he lost three times in a week, right? And then yesterday, out of nowhere, Sam Wallace, defending $400, only needed to get a one to defend the money. Here's what happened. Have a listen.
2: What sauce is used in traditional Eggs Benedict?
3: Hollandaise.
2: Yes. Salads, just like that.
3: If anyone should know that, you should.
2: The average adult human has 32 of what? First thing that comes to mind.
3: Teeth.
2: Yes. Who sings Baby One More Time?
3: Britney. I'm sniffing a five here. Baby, one
2: more time. What was the score in the Argentina versus Egypt?
3: Argentina is 3-2.
2: Yes, and what country's national flower is the wattle?
3: Oh, the wattle.
4: The wattle flower.
3: Yeah.
4: It's the obvious one.
3: It's Australia.
2: Yeah, it is.
3: Is it?
2: It is.
4: I got that one wrong as well then. Well done, Sam. It's a perfect 5 out of 5.
0: So there we go, loses three times in a week and yet still manages to get a 5 out of 5 yesterday. So credit where credit is due. Congratulations to Sammy. Now the Chasers will return again on Monday, the 20th of July, when the guys are back, and the jackpot will be $500. So get ready for that on the 20th.
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16: In this update, Donald Trump has torn into a run at the NATO summit, saying their deal is over and warning the US could hit back hard tonight. It comes after US strikes on Iranian targets and Iran firing drones at US bases.
17: I don't want to deal with them anymore, but they're scum. You know what scum is? They're scum, they're sick people. They're led by sick people and they're vicious, violent people.
16: And oil prices have gone back up again. Kaikoura's cleanup is ramping up, but people are being told to hang in there. State Highway 1 is back open north of the town, but the road south could be closed for days as heavy rain moves up the country. Mayor Craig Mackle.
18: I know people are eager for certainty and a return to normal as quickly as possible. We share that desire, but decisions about reopening roads and affected areas will only be made when it is safe.
16: Kiwis will soon be able to pay for Uber rides with cash, with the option rolling out by the end of the month. Fares will stay up front, and if the driver doesn't have correct change, the app will credit the difference. And video games are raking in the cash, with Kiwi Studios pulling in $829 million. That's up 17% in a year. Chantal Cole from New Zealand On Air says the studios are also employing over 1,000 full-timers.
19: We have educational games, games where you're collecting different dragon species, games where you're building roading infrastructure.
1: 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And

0: In sport, New South Wales have triumphed in League State of Origin series, storming to a 30-12 upset win over Queensland in the deciding Game 3 in Brisbane. And former All Black Conrad Smith says he wants to continue to provide strong care for players as he prepares for a new high-performance role at New Zealand Rugby. Make the news your own with the new NZ Herald app. Download today and tap into the news that matters.
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2: Well, the warnings slide north as the front pushes up the South Island, so into Marlborough and North Canterbury, Kaikoura as well. Dunedin, a rain watch as well as the front slides into the lower North Island this morning.
3: Kia ora, good morning. JT here, filling in for Tony, Jason, Sam for the holidays. Now, look, the FIFA Football World Cup has had absolutely everything. It has had so much drama, a lot of controversy, and some of it not all that great. But where are we at now? We know our quarterfinalists. When are those games happening? I'll let you know real soon. But right now, the Choir Boys, let's run to paradise on Coast.
4: Get going in the morning. Feel good. Tony Street, Jace and Sam, Coast Feel Good Breakfast. 6 till 10. Come.

It's your feel-good 80s. This is Coast with JT, filling in for Tony, Jason, Sam for the school holidays. How about this football that's been going on? Can I just say, my wife has been so thrilled. She had to put up with me for 38 weeks with the Premier League. And then she's like, oh, I get a you know, time off from the Premier League. And then I'm like, guess what? Here comes the World Cup. And so she got another 6 weeks of that. And then after the World Cup, we're into pre-season for the Premier League again. Beautiful. So good. Anyway, we know who our quarter-finalists are now for the Football World Cup. And here's when those games will be played, right? So we've got some heavyweight clashes to come. France versus Morocco, that is the first quarterfinal. That'll be tomorrow morning, and that kicks off at 8. Spain versus Belgium, that's going to be another beauty. Saturday morning at 7. You've got Norway and England, and how good that's going to be. Erling Haaland against those English guys. That's 9 a.m. on Sunday. And then we now know our last one, which was after yesterday's controversy with Argentina and their

let's just say, FIFA-assisted win over Egypt. They'll take on Switzerland, who beat Colombia on penalties. That game will be Sunday at 1. Now, I would think, right, that surely, somewhere in there is going to be an upset. But it should be France, Spain, England and Argentina in the semi-finals, which would be absolutely juicy. But I just think there has got to be an upset somewhere in there. Potentially Norway, who knows? But this World Cup has given us so much drama already. There is only a few games left now and expect more to come. Can't wait. Here's Rod Stewart. Rhythm of My Heart on Coast.

0: It's your Feel Good 80s. This is Coast with JT. Filling in for Tony, Jason, Sam for the school holidays. They will return on Monday the 20th of July. And we're about to hear a best of bit from them from this year. And this one is about which parent you go to, the kids go to for homework advice. And already, like, my child's only 6 years old and already she just knows, don't go to dad, you go to mum. Because I can give you knock-knock jokes and how to do the old pull the finger. But apart from that, really, that's it. I'm there for comic relief and her mother's there for intelligence level. So here we go. This is Tony, Jason, Sam with which parent you go to for the homework advice.
1: Remember the days of the old school yard.
2: We need to talk about how your children perceive your intelligence or your ability to help them, specifically with their homework. Oh. Because something's happening at my house and I don't know how I feel about it.
3: Okay.
2: I don't know how I feel about it. Now, part of the reason this might be happening is because a lot of the homework at our house actually gets done in the morning when I'm not there. Mm. So they get the books out in the morning because our kids have a lot of sport practices and theatre and things. So if they're not getting home till 7:30 at night, we'll often say, okay, you do that in the morning. They seem to have more time. I don't know what it is.
3: Yeah,
2: they're better at it in the morning.
3: We're weirdly the same.
2: Yeah.
3: You know? Oh. They're so tired sometimes when they come home from school too. So.
4: Yeah. Ours is like a fun zone circus in the mornings at our place, apparently. I'm glad I'm here.
2: Yeah.
5: Amen.
2: Well, I'm not saying I'm not glad I'm here. I'm just saying what is now happening is sometimes the homework, particularly for my 13-year-old, is getting so much. She used to do some in the morning and in the evening.
3: Oh.
2: We're at that phase. Yeah, she's in a new school and they're expecting a lot, which I think is good. High expectations are great. But she sits down to do her maths homework now. She's like, Dad, can you help me with this maths program? A problem? And I'm like, excuse me.
4: Wait, so you're in the room and she will specifically ask Dad?
2: Yeah, we'll be both there. And I said, why are you asking Dad to help you with your homework? Want to see my bursary grades? Excuse me.
4: She's like, what's a bursary?
2: But I think there's something about, and I think this is going back to old sexist views that's inherent in our kids. I think they go to maths for dad, and I think they go to English for mum. I think that's a thing. Because whenever she has assignments or essays, she'll come to me. Whenever it's a maths problem, she goes to my husband, despite the fact that actually, we're not necessarily that way skewed.
3: Ah, men are better at maths, aren't they?
4: My dad is amazing.
2: Not when it came to the marks, Sam. Not when it came to the marks.
3: Is it about the patience? Has he got more patience? Are you a little bit aggressive?
2: She still comes to me for English. No, what I'm saying is, I reckon our kids have views on what our parents should be good at and not good at before they even know.
4: I
2: challenge you to see who your kids go to for maths and then who they go to for when they're writing a story.
3: Mm.
2: And I bet you they follow the sexist lines.

0: Do you know, I don't know, like in terms of English, you know, wouldn't, you know, being a radio host and stuff like that, you'd almost say I'm a wordsmith. So you'd naturally expect them. But then the problem is if they come to me for English, they're stuck with Sarah for maths, and that's not going anywhere.
1: But also,
2: would you be comfortable with your kids helping them with their spelling?
0: Maybe don't come to me for spelling.
2: That's English, remember.
1: Do the kids hear the show, Sam? Do they listen?
3: That's Tony, James and Sam back with us again on Monday the 20th of July. Right now though, what a song this is. Peter Gabriel, Sledgehammer on Coast.

0: It's your feel-good 80s. This is Coast with JT. Tony, Jason, Sam are back on Monday the 20th, and we've got this amazing trip to give away. In fact, when they get back, we will be announcing the winner for luxury on the coast, Sunshine Coast, staying at the Avani Malulaba Beach Resort Hotel. How good. Oh, how good. Heaps of indulgent extras in there as well. Breakfast in bed, relaxing massage, the sunset cruise along the Malulaba River. Just an absolutely beautiful trip. Wouldn't you love to win that, especially with winter here? Well, we've already done our cue to call for it this morning on this show, but Lorna's got another chance for you to get in that draw after 10, and there are plenty more chances throughout the day as well. With Granty too. So be listening after 10. That's your next cue to call to get in the draw for this one.
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11: In this update, Donald Trump is calling talks with Iran a waste of time, saying their deal's over after both sides accused each other of breaking it. Speaking at a NATO summit, Trump says he thinks the Iranians are liars.
12: We make a deal. Everyone's agreed. No nuclear weapon. We make a deal. They go outside, talk to the press. They say we never even talked about it. There's something wrong with them. They're cuckoo.
11: Kaikoura's in recovery mode now in day 3 of a state of emergency after more than 160 millimetres of rain. State Highway 1 north of the town is open again, but heading south could stay shut for days. Michael Pawley from Met Service says the worst of the heavy rain has shifted north with warnings in place.
13: Along with this, we're seeing that there could be some snow inland. There's a lot of hazards associated with this rain band moving north.
11: A freak Defence Force training accident saw an SAS soldier seriously hurt after a bullet ricocheted off a grenade and hit his chest. At first, teammates thought he'd just gone down as part of the drill until they

0: saw the blood.
1: The Court of Inquiry found no evidence of failures when it came to preparation, safety measures, conduct, medical planning or order adherence. The Commander of Special Operations Command says it was an extremely low probability event. No recommendations have been made.
0: And Auckland's trains are cancelled for the rest of the week while crews run a city rail link test and get on with upgrades.
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0: In sport, coach Dave Rennie's bluntly confirmed at least one guaranteed inclusion in the All Blacks team to meet Italy in the Nations Championship in Wellington on Saturday. Rennie was asked whether captain Adi Savia would take a break.
3: No, he won't.
4: Okay.
3: There you go. That's all I'm giving you.
0: The rest of the team is named this afternoon. And Nathan Cleary has led New South Wales to a State of O victory, stunning host Queensland 30-12 in their Game 3 decider. And that's sport, I'm Bryn Rudkin.
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4: Kia ora, good morning, JT here, filling in for Tony, Jason, Sam on the Feel Good Breakfast. 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

0: Terrible Arnold Schwarzenegger impression. Mine, up there with the worst. Get to the chopper! And so they are re-releasing this movie into cinemas again to celebrate the 35th anniversary. Now, it will be out here on the 3rd of September. So if it's been all that long, maybe you've got kids and grandkids or whatever that didn't see the movie back then and you want to watch it now with them, do that in September. 3rd of September, T2, Judgment Day, back in cinemas. How good. It's Bach.
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0: It's your Feel Good 80s. This is Coast with JT, filling in for Tony, Jason, Sam for the holidays on the Feel Good Breakfast. And coming up after nine, we've got some music from Bon Jovi, Madonna, Paul McCartney and Wings are in there as well. And I've actually got some very interesting news about Bon Jovi, who have started performing at Madison Square Garden on a nine concert run. How is John Bon Jovi's voice? Well, I'll play you some of it after nine. And also, I've got to do this bit now that I was supposed to do earlier in the show, but because I've got terrible time management, I ran out of time. So I'm doing it now. As I am normally the host of the Coast FM night show, what I do on that show is a little feature called What You Need, and it's like a little moment of inspiration. And I thought, well, actually, let's just do it now. And here is the quote this morning. It goes, "The roads you never planned to walk often reveal the strength you never knew you had." There's your quote and how true that can be. Like, I've got this wonderful friend of mine, her name is Mel, who has just made it through one hell of a battle with cancer. She never planned to walk that road. And the strength on this woman, she joked her way through it all. And I'm just in absolute awe of her. She is the perfect example of not knowing how strong you are until you are truly tested. So take that with you into your Thursday today. You'll be amazed at how strong you actually are. And it is in you. That is what you need to hear on Coast.
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3: In this update, Donald Trump says the US is done with its agreement with Iran after both sides accused each other of breaking the deal. It comes as US strikes hit dozens of Iranian targets and Iran fired drones at US bases in Bahrain and Kuwait in response.
4: They're vicious, violent people, and if they had a nuclear weapon, they'd use it. As far as I'm concerned, it's over.
3: The ACT Party's pitching tougher rules on repeat burglars, with a three-strike policy meaning a minimum 3 years in jail, no parole. Carolyn Young from Retail NZ.
5: I think it is a good move, and it hopefully it will be a way in which can deter offenders from continuing to offend within our communities and businesses.
3: Auckland City Rail Link is being put through its paces in a trial run this morning. Jacob Jones is at the new K Road station.
6: We descended down three sets of escalators to get here. The underground station is 33 metres underground. It's a large cavernous building which echoes. There's constant activity here with trains coming from multiple lines. It already feels bustling, even though this is just a practice run.
3: And Justin Bieber, Madonna, Shakira and Coldplay are set to headline the FIFA World Cup final halftime show in New York on July 20. They've already raised over $50 million, with every ticket chipping in a dollar to social causes worldwide.
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3: In sport, disappointment for defeated Queensland coach Billy Slater after their 30-12 State of Origin series deciding loss to New South Wales and Brisbane. The Blues jumped out to an 18-0 advantage after the opening half hour.
7: There was a fair bit of enthusiasm from our team. We never gave up. You know, we had our chances, but you know, we made it pretty hard on ourselves at certain times, and that probably took a fair bit of juice out of us.
3: And coach Dave Rennie's bluntly confirmed at least one guaranteed inclusion in the All Blacks team to play Italy in the Nations Championship in Wellington on Saturday. 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
10: Kia ora, good morning. This is the Feel Good Breakfast with JT here, filling in for Tony, Jason, Sam, and a reminder about what we're doing tomorrow. Of course, with Matariki, the long weekend, your beautiful thing, we have decided to rewind and do the Coast Feel Good 500 countdown starting tomorrow morning from 6 and going right through to Sunday afternoon. We're going to play 500 songs and it's going to be epic. 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
11: Get your day started with Coast's Feel Good Breakfast. Tony Street,

It's your Feel Good 80s. This is Coast with JT. And a reminder that the All Blacks, of course, they are playing again on Saturday. And they're taking on Italy and Wellington. And it's at the earlier time of 5:10 this week. So do not sit down at the normal time thinking, oh, just in time for the haka. Because you'll be lucky if you get the final whistle of the game if you do that. And I don't want you to miss out on that game. So, yeah, 5:10 kickoff on Saturday. And the team gets named at 3:30 this afternoon. Can't wait. Right now, though, I mean, one of the all-time greats here, Paul McCartney and Wings, and a band on the run on Coast.

It's your Feel Good 80s. This is Coast with JT. The nominations for the 78th Emmy Awards were announced this morning, and some shows that did very well were The Pitt, which is like my wife's favourite show. She loves that show. 25 nominations. 25! Like, I know it's a good show, but 25 nominations. Holy moly. The final season of Hacks, that's a comedy, that's got 24 nominations. Widow's Bay with 19. Pluribus with 18. Thing is, like, you know when they announce the Oscars and you're like, I've not seen any of those films. I don't know what they're talking about. It's kind of similar here. Like, I know The Pitt and I haven't seen Hacks. I haven't seen Widow's Bay. I haven't seen Pluribus. They're on Apple TV, some of those shows. That's probably why. But it is quite funny that these shows, they're amazing. Never seen them. This coming from a man who last night decided to watch Below Deck Mediterranean, and it was great. How did that not get an Emmy nomination? Robbed! Here's Bryan Adams on Coast.

It's your Feel Good 80s. This is Coast with JT, filling in for Tony, Jason, Sam for the school holidays. We've got Dragon coming up next. Now, earlier I was playing a song from Bon Jovi, and this is impressive. Like, we know that John Bon Jovi has had his voice struggles, and at one point I think he thought he was never going to sing live again. They are now, at this very moment, currently starting a 9-day stretch of sold-out gigs at Madison Square Garden. So he's recovered enough to do that, and then they're off on tour, which is very cool. And if you're wondering, well, like, Living on a Prayer was always the song that I think he struggled with the most, and that's when he realised his voice was not in good shape when he was singing that song, because it's such a hard song. And even now, he still lets the audience do that next part, but have a listen to the end of this clip, because you can clearly tell he still can sing live. So here we go.

0: 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Oh, good on you, John Bon Jovi. I would love it if they came here. How good.
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0: It's your feel-good 80s. This is Coast with JT, filling in for Tony, Jason, Sam for the school holidays. The lovely Lorna Riley is coming up next. She's got some wonderful tunes. Bruce Springsteen, Tina Turner, Debbie Harry as well. And definitely make sure you are listening after 10, because that is when the next cue to call for the Coast Luxury Escape to the Avani Mooloolaba Beach Resort Hotel on the Sunshine Coast will be happening. I'll be back tomorrow afternoon from midday. And by that stage, we will be well and truly underway with our rewind of the recent Coast Feel Good 500 countdown. So have a wonderful Matariki long weekend. Enjoy. Bye-bye.
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12: In this update, the wild weather is still lingering in parts of the lower north and upper south today, with strong wind and heavy rain warnings in place. But Heather Keats from Met Service says hang in there. Matariki weekend shaping up nice and sunny, just very cold.
13: We've kind of had everything this week. We've had strong winds, torrential rain, lightning, lots of snow, black ice. But once today's done and dusted, we've got a ridge of high pressure spreading in to calm things right down and clear things up.
12: Meanwhile, flooding's closed State Highway 1 between Waipara and Kaikoura, with the inland Kaikoura Road also out of action. Further south, snow and ice have closed State Highway 8 between Fairlie and Twizel again. Global tensions are flaring again, with US strikes on Iran and drones fired back at US bases. Oil prices have already jumped about 5%. Finance Minister Nicola Willis says it could mean more pain at the pump.
14: While I've been celebrating, as I'm sure many New Zealanders have been, the big fall in the petrol price at the pump and how exciting that is for reducing prices across the economy. Of course, just in the past 24 hours, we've seen the price of oil leap up.
12: In Auckland's trains are cancelled for the rest of the week while crews run a city rail link test and get on with upgrades.
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12: In sport, coach Dave Rennie's bluntly confirmed at least one guaranteed inclusion in the All Blacks team to meet Italy in the Nations Championship in Wellington on Saturday. Rennie was asked whether captain Adi Savia would take a break.
16: No, he won't.
17: Okay.
16: There you go. It's all I'm giving you.
12: And Nathan Cleary has led New South Wales to a State of O victory, stunning host Queensland at 30-12 in their Game 3 decider. Make the news your own with the new NZ Herald app. Download today and tap into the news that matters.
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How nice would the Sunshine Coast be? 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

Coast, home of your feel-good 80s with Lorna on your feel-good Thursday, which feels like a Friday. I'm feeling a little guilty today because my daughter and I demolished pretty much a whole pack of Griffin's Choc Thins last night. They were absolutely delicious. Don't take my word for it. You could win some along with Toffee Pops, Mellow Puffs, Shrewsbury's and Ginger Nuts. Before I leave today, I will be awarding our workplace shout. So if you are listening at work today, then send me a text. Text BISCUITS and the name of your workplace to 2699. You can throw in some of your workmates' names if you like. And I could be calling you back before 3 and giving you that wonderful workplace shout. Nana Cherry's half-brother, Eagle Eye, is next.

0: It's Coast with Lorna on your Feel Good Thursday morning that feels a little bit like a Feel Good Friday morning, am I right? That was Eagle Eye Cherry, Save Tonight from 1998. Eagle Eye, yes, he does have Native American heritage as well as Black American heritage, but he's actually Swedish. The half-brother of Naina Cherry, as I mentioned, but he also went to the High School of Performing Arts in New York in the same class as Chaz Bono, Sonny and Cher's child, and Jennifer Aniston too. Now, I have a brilliant novel to give away, perfect for the long weekend. It is a thriller set in 1930s Paris. It is called Murder in Paris by Kirsty Manning. And I've got a copy to give away right now. If you would like it, text the word Paris and your name to 2699. Feeling under pressure? So are Queen and David Bowie. They are next on Coast.
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0: Doesn't the idea of the Sunshine Coast appeal though?
2: So much.
0: So you get your flights, your luxury accommodation at Avani Malulabar Beach Hotel. You've got dinner on us, breakfast on us, drinks, massages, a sunset cruise for two. You are not going to want to come home, Christy.
2: That sounds amazing.
0: Who would you take if you won?
2: I'm just trying to decide whether I would choose my mum, a friend, or my husband. 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
0: Time to decide, but I do wish you the very best of luck.
2: Thank you so much. I've been trying so hard to get in.
0: I'm glad your persistence.
2: I must have called about 500 times.
0: Oh, your persistence has been rewarded. All the very best and have a great long weekend.
2: Thank you so much.
0: It is not a fantasy, it is a coast escape, and it could be all yours. Listen for your next cue to call. I will have that for you after midday today. This is luxury on the coast at Avani Malulabar Beach Hotel. Be in to win it all, only on Coast.
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0: Almost 11 on Coast, home of your feel-good 80s, Lorna Riley on your feel-good workday. Amanda, you much of a reader?
1: I am.
0: Fantastic. And a long weekend coming up. That is the perfect chance to get stuck into a good book, right?
1: Yes, definitely. Yay, did I win it?
0: I'm going to send you this glamorous historical mystery of murder, fashion, food, secrets and danger set in 1930s Paris. Kirsty Manning's Murder in Paris, heading your way.
1: Oh, that's fantastic. Thank you so much.
0: I've got more of your feel-good 80s coming after 11, kicking off with a banger from Huey Lewis and the News. Alana Miles is in there with her tribute to Elvis. And I've got Hall & Oates as well, plus your chance to see Alan Davies live on stage.
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3: In this update, explosions are hitting several cities in southern Iran, with the US launching new strikes and saying it's retaliation for attacks on shipping. Donald Trump's declared the ceasefire over, while Iran's warning it'll hit back as both sides blame each other. The worst of the weather might be passing, but flood recovery in the South Island is just getting underway. A heavy rain watch stays in place for Kaikoura and Marlborough until 6 tonight. Heather Keats from Met Service says a cold snap is on the way this weekend.
4: We might even see some hoar frosts down in the South Island. We're looking at overnight Saturday, -3 for Christchurch, -5 for Queenstown. Even poor little Aucklanders will be cold. It'll only be 3 degrees.
3: Kiwis will soon be able to pay for Uber rides with cash, with the option rolling out by the end of the month. Fares will stay up front, and if the driver doesn't have correct change, the app will credit the difference. And a spanner in the works for the national team at the World Ploughing Championships in Croatia. Their equipment, including tractors and uniforms, have ended up in Tasmania, so they're going to have to borrow gear. Five-time Kiwi champion Mark Dillon says it won't be the same.
5: 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I've just spent an extortionate amount of money on my gear, modifying it because it's been away at the Worlds and strange stuff to hopefully make yourselves more competitive.
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3: To sport, Queensland coach Billy Slater's bemoaned a lack of accuracy in their 30-12 defeat to New South Wales to lose the State of O Series 2-1 in Brisbane. Slater says they did well to claw back into the contest with tries either side of half-time, but they struggled to maintain momentum.
7: We scored a try or got taken off us, you know, in 10 minutes to go, and you know, we get those plays right and it's a different ball game. And there was quite a few of them. I think we made 14 errors, so it doesn't help.
3: The Maroons have now gone 3 years without winning an Origin match at home. And All Blacks coach Dave Rennie's confirmed that captain Adi Savia will feature in the All Blacks team to meet Italy on Saturday. The rest of the team will be named this afternoon. 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

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Laura Riley on your feel-good workday. And if you need a little bit of inspiration today, how about this? A guy was cut from his school basketball team when he was 16 years of age. His name, Michael Jordan. Yep, one of the biggest basketball superstars of all time. 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Crowded House, long next on Coast.

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Lorna Riley on your Feel Good Workday, and it is like the world's greatest mixtape. Coast's Feel Good 500 Countdown, and we are rewinding the countdown for 26 by replaying it all Matariki weekend. This is the countdown that you built, kicking off tomorrow morning from 6 and running through the weekend. It is going to be absolutely epic. If you haven't got it yet, grab the free iHeartRadio app. Makes listening really easy. The Pointer Sisters next. It's Coast.

0: It's your Feel Good 80s. It's Coast with Lorna on your Feel Good Workday. I tell you what, the headlines today are not great reading. Trump calls Iran scum. Photos show mangled Kaikoura landscape. Dozens of infants needing medical care as RSV sweeps the country. You know what we need? A good laugh. Thankfully, Alan Davies is heading our way, kicking off his Think Ahead tour in Hamilton on the 31st of July. Then he heads around a whole lot of places before winding up in Dunedin on the 13th of August. This man is an absolute hoot.
1: Do you remember the snowboarder who lost his gold medal because he tested positive for marijuana and they said it was a performance-enhancing drug? How exactly? He could barely get his boots on. That's the whole point of snowboarders, as far as I can tell.

0: tea. I thought that was it. If you go down the side of a mountain on a plank of wood at 80 miles an hour dressed like Rupert the Bear, you've got to be stoned off your tits, surely.
1: 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If you would like one, text the show you'd like to go to. Auckland, Hamilton, Tauranga, Napier, Palmerston North, New Plymouth, Wellington, Christchurch or Dunedin, plus your name to 2699. 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

0: Coast with Lorna, home of your feel-good 80s, and just like that, your feel-good Friday. No, it's Thursday, isn't it? Your feel-good Thursday morning is just about over. Kevin, are you a fan of comedy?
1: Oh, definitely, yes.
0: And you like Alan Davies' style?
1: Oh, he is an absolute legend.
0: He absolutely is. I agree. I can't wait to see him live. Kevin, you signed your text, your new winner, and you are. You've won a double pass to see him live.
1: Excellent. Now, that's just made my day. Perfect. Really appreciate it. You have a fantastic day.
0: Oh, I love that positive energy, Kevin. And congrats to Yvette and Tracy, who have also won double passes to see Alan Davies live. Tell you what, see if I can find some more tickets to give away next week. More Feel Good 80s kicks off your Thursday afternoon in just a few minutes with the former lead singer of the Go-Go's. I've got TLC, Chasing Waterfalls, and Eurythmics too. Plus, in the next half hour, a cuter call that could see you and your bestie heading off to the Sunshine Coast.
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6: In this update, Donald Trump has torn into a run at the NATO summit, saying their deal is over and warning the US could hit back hard tonight. It comes after US strikes on Iranian targets and Iran firing drones at US bases.
7: I don't want to deal with them anymore. They're scum. You know what scum is? They're scum. They're sick people. They're led by sick people. And they're vicious, violent people.
6: And in more bad news, oil prices have gone back up again. Kaikoura's main road south could stay shut for a few more days while crews clear flooding, debris and rockfall. State Highway 1 is open north of the town again, while the inland Kaikoura Road is also off limits.
8: Kaikoura received nearly 3 months worth of rain in less than 3 days. The middle of the North Island is now bearing the brunt, with a strong wind warning for Taranaki and Wellington until 3pm. A heavy rain warning covers the Hawke's Bay ranges north of Napier until tomorrow.
6: New Zealand's equipment for the World Ploughing Championships has ended up in the wrong place, in Tasmania instead of Croatia. The team's now scrambling to borrow gear overseas, leaving champs like Mark Dillon angry.
9: Apparently it missed a ship in Sydney or got loaded onto the wrong outfit, and then now they've decided to send it home rather than sending it from Sydney to Croatia.
6: And Justin Bieber, Madonna, Shakira and Coldplay are set to headline at the FIFA World Cup final halftime show in New York on July 20.
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6: To sport, Warriors coach Andrew Webster may have to wrap an arm around one of his returning State of O players ahead of tomorrow's NRL clash with the West Tigers in Sydney. Kurt Capewell was subbed off by Queensland coach Billy Slater after making two handling errors and missing a tackle that led to Nathan Cleary's first try. New South Wales went on to win the series deciding match 30-12. Speaking to reporters, Capewell has used repeated profanities to describe the game. And senior All Black Luke Jacobson says new coach Dave Rennie's quickly established himself as a calm operator in the side. The 25-test loose forward says he's enjoyed Rennie's company. Make the news your own with the new NZ Herald app. Download today and tap into the news that matters.
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